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You can check out over 31,000 square feet of frightening, terrifying fun at the biggest haunted house in all the Carolinas, Scream Dreams Haunted House. It's right here in Thomasville, 20 Fisher Ferry Street. We are back doing the show live this Friday and Saturday night. 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

107.5 KZL is your home for Jared and Katie in the morning. They are back before you know it's 6 a.m. Returning from the weekend, here's Akon and Ringtone.

Hoochamania is going to be so much fun this coming Saturday. Yeah, it's almost here. Country Park again, like last year. We'll have all kinds of doggy events. 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Special thanks to All Pets Considered. Love you guys. And Go Green Plumbing, Heating, Air, and Electrical. 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

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It's going to be such a good time. The Demo Derby is going on at the grandstand, and so much fun. 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
10: It's showtime.
12: Tom Cruise is getting praised today for checking on a woman who is doom scrolling at work and is all caught in camera. He thought she was in distress. It was posted on TikTok, and maybe we can post it a little bit later, but he walks past the door with his team before turning back to check on this woman, thinking she's upset. He taps her on the shoulder and bends down to see if she's okay. She looks up, and she was surprised who's speaking to her, reassuring that he's fine, that she's fine. A fist bump, and then Mission Impossible actor left the room. She was just scrolling TikTok.
13: She wasn't like
12: not in distress.
13: She wasn't really doom scrolling.
14: It can make you distressed, though.
12: Yeah,
14: I mean, it can make you very upset at the world. And a lot of times, I mean, I'm at the point now with AI where I'm going to study my magic on certain things, and the magic trick is AI. I'm like, no wonder I can't figure it out.
12: Right,
14: you trick because it's AI.
13: Nothing is real.
12: Nothing.
14: It's like literally a magic trick on the stage. It's a whole host and everything. And I'm like, I can't figure it out. And then I look at the bottom, AI content.
13: Can I tell you something, Jason? Yeah. This is just a glimpse into how women have been feeling for a very long time, and some men too, but women mostly, feeling for a very long time when we see the magazine covers, or we see the commercials, or we see the Instagram models and all the things that we're looking at online. And it's things that are not real, bodies that have been airbrushed, bodies that have been manipulated by cameras and computer software, and we think to ourselves, how come I can't achieve a body that looks like that? When I work out, I'm eating right, I'm doing all the things that I'm supposed to be doing, I'm taking all the supplements, I'm, you know, like all the things, because we're comparing ourselves to something that's not real.
14: But you certainly can walk around town and see girls that are very good looking.
13: Sure, but not always in your face. It's the same way you could see somebody doing real magic if you go to a magic show.
12: Sure.
13: But if you're bombarded on your TikTok with everybody doing magic and it's really AI, you start to feel really bad about yourself.
12: And I think the majority of the things we see every day, unfortunately, is through our phone.
13: Yes.
12: So we're seeing a lot of fake stuff all the time.
13: And we have been seeing a lot of fake stuff. It's just now it's in the palm of our hand.
12: Yeah, exactly. And even if it's not AI, it's people's fake reality.
13: Yes.
12: That, not they're doing it on purpose, because you just do the highlight reel. And you're like, oh, they're on vacation. Oh, they're so happy. And maybe they are, maybe they aren't, but you don't know.
13: There's a really great example of that. I saw a woman post, because I was on social media, saw a woman. It was she was filming her husband and her son in the ocean, and they're all just kind of bobbing along, and it's a beautiful sunset, and she has really beautiful music playing over it. And she said, this is how social media is so not real. She said, I bet you think this is a beautiful moment between a father and a son, a bonding moment. Mm-hmm. She said, wait till I take the music off. She removes the music, and the kid is talking about how bored he is floating around, and he wants to go back to the hotel room and watch TV.
12: Yeah.
13: That's the reality.
12: Yeah. Oh, yeah, you're hitting on something.
13: It's true.
12: That's a very good one.
13: It was so good.
12: That's so good. Yep. I would love to see that. Somebody that I dated at one point for a while, and we went on a date, and the date was great. Like, or we were hanging out. It was great. And we took a picture with a group, and we posted the picture, and people were like, oh, you had a great time. And we did have a great time. What you don't know is the whole week leading up, it was talking about trust issues.
13: Of course.
12: And is she going to show up? And you're just like in turmoil the whole time. But the end result is,
13: we have that one picture where everybody looks happy.
12: And while we were together, fine.
13: Uh-huh. Mm-hmm.
12: Leading up to it, wasn't fine.
13: Mm-hmm.
12: And when she left, wasn't fine. But all you see is that. And it's so misleading. I wasn't trying to mislead. I just was just,
13: it's one fleeting moment.
12: Fleeting moment.
13: In a whole life.
14: Katie, you're hitting on something right. AI says that AI
12: oh my gosh.
13: Yes.
14: Is estimating that 40% of the general content of social media is created by AI, while 71% images are AI generated.
12: Wow.
13: That's huge.
12: And I know Katie has been dogging you that you're not good at ChatGPT, but Jason, I think you are.
14: Thank you.
12: All right.
13: He wanted that to be private.
14: Of course, like Jared knows that was supposed to be private, but I can't say anything private about him.
13: He wanted that to be private.
12: Oh,
13: he didn't.
12: My bad.
13: Mm-hmm.
14: You knew it.
12: My bad. Oh, sorry. I did not mean to do that.
13: Mm-hmm.
12: But that's the, okay.
14: And there was no general consensus.
13: Okay,
14: she's never seen me use it before.
13: Now.
12: I think she is good at it.
14: It's automatic. I even told you about the stuff with the, you know.
12: The law stuff. No, I told you. I went on the air and I said, Jason, like, a year ago, it's like, you know, you could put like a contract in this.
14: Now it's nothing, but yeah.
12: But no, but a year ago, it's like, what? And it's like, this is the good points. This is where you're weak. This is where you could win the case, where you could lose. You're like, in 2 seconds.
14: And Katie's first thought is, I don't think you are. Well, how? I mean, you just.
13: This is my opinion.
12: I didn't know. No, it's not an opinion. So much.
13: Yeah, it the is. Point is. Yeah, it is.
14: You automatically said that in my head, your head. Mm-hmm. You
12: no,
14: didn't
12: not you.
14: Know how I operate on it.
13: I do. That's my opinion on you and ChatGPT. I said, I'm sorry that I hurt your feelings. And we moved on. And then Jared brought it back up.
12: Sorry. My bad. I'll admit that's my
13: so
12: fault.
13: So I think that Jason should be able to say something about Jared.
12: Oh, yeah. Something as devastating as somebody might doesn't think is good at ChatGPT. Good Lord.
13: That's what I said.
14: That's very important to me.
13: I hurt his feelings.
12: Well, now we know.
13: He said ChatGPT is a large portion of his life.
12: Okay.
14: Yeah. And you have to go. A lot of people, it's superficial when you got to peel the layers of the onion to get what you want.
12: No, I mean, I use it. I'm just not paying for it. It's too expensive. All right. So, yeah, Tom Cruise, my theory, though, my conspiracy theory, Matt, I know you like conspiracy theories, is that this could have been set up because he has this big movie coming out. All of a sudden, Tom Cruise, I mean, he is touring a lot. I mean, I'm doing press tours, so he's out more. But it's like, when have you ever seen Tom Cruise check on some lady at work when he's walking by with his huge team? But are you okay? Mm-hmm. Yeah. She's like in a janitor's closet.
13: And then it becomes a headline.
12: Yeah.
13: Yeah.
12: And why is there a video? And why is there a video like a in the janitor's closet? It's like crystal clear of him being like,
13: his "Are whole, you all right?"
12: His whole body's in the frame. It's not like it's like a blurry. You can hear everything they're saying. Maybe he did. This is what sucks is when people maybe do something nice. You're like, "But did they?"
13: Yeah, we're jaded.
12: But he's did also you, promoting a movie.
13: Yes.
14: Yeah. So you think it he was, wants to he do did very that well. On purpose? Mm-hmm. Just for record, John Bon Jovi saved somebody's life from suicide off a bridge.
12: Was it you
13: recently?
14: A year or two ago.
13: Oh,
12: that's
14: she
12: good.
14: She was about to jump off a bridge and they stopped and he convinced her not to.
13: Was that the one we had video of?
14: Very sad. Oh, yeah, there is.
13: Yes. Okay. Well, I remember that. We did have video of it. Do you remember yeah, having that's right. that?
14: Kind of.
13: Yeah.
12: She's like, if you stop singing, I'll, no, I'm just kidding. But no, I mean, that is like, yeah, that's good.
13: It can be very helpful.
12: That's very good story. But Matt, do you buy that conspiracy theory?
0: 100%.
12: Yeah.
0: Totally. I don't think Tom Cruise is paying attention to anybody if he doesn't have a movie coming out.
12: Yeah,
13: I agree. I don't think
0: he doesn't pay attention to his children on a daily basis.
13: Right. Right. Yeah.
12: He's not checking on his kids.
0: No, he's not checking on his kids. He's not checking on some random woman who's just staring at her phone. Right. That's not going to happen.
12: Honey, are you okay? Are you saying, ma'am, are you okay?
13: Legit, Matt. Right.
14: Yeah.
0: You had me. You had me at hello.
12: And then he's at the Chiefs game, you know.
13: Yes. Yeah. He's everywhere right now.
12: Smart.
0: Oh, absolutely.
13: Mm-hmm.
12: I hope the movie's good. Digger. It looks good. I don't know.
13: It's maybe. The same, you know, where we say pathetic when it comes to people like Kim Kardashian who let the paparazzi know where they're going to be, but he's doing the exact same thing.
12: Yeah.
13: We just say, oh, it's smart, but when it comes to Kim Kardashian, pathetic.
12: Yeah. It's like reality stars is pathetic. A-list stars like, oh, that's smart. It's not fair.
13: But it's not fair.
12: No, it's either.
13: They're doing the exact same thing.
12: Either it's both pathetic or it's both smart.
13: Mm-hmm.
12: I mean, it's both.
13: I think it can be both.
12: It can be both.

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4: The makers of Pop-Tarts have announced that they are ending their partnership with the alcohol brand Buzzball over concerns that the drink may appeal to children. May? The only way these could be more marketed to kids is if they drank them on Bluey.
5: We have an update on the inmate, formerly known as Puff Daddy, who's reportedly having a pretty good time in prison.
6: This footage shows Combs illegally using a cell phone. NBC News spoke with former inmates at Fort Dix who say Combs paid others to handle chores and prepare special meals.
5: And they said Diddy was able to watch movies, get maid service, and hired one of the inmates to give him Chinese-style massages. He had better amenities than I had on my honeymoon.
7: So true. And now he's in solitary confinement after that report came out. All right, there are things that, ladies, you think that we care about as men about you guys, and we just don't. And you're stressing about it, and you're worried about it, and you don't need to be. For example, we don't care if your makeup and hair is perfect. We don't care. Things like that. That's next, Jared and Katie in the Morning.
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5: Did she say quality?
6: 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Wow. Complimenting, wow. Jason. Yeah. I know. Thank you.
5: Thank you, Tori, so much. Really appreciate it. Seriously, thank you.
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5: Things you think we care about, ladies, about you guys that we just don't. So stop stressing. For example, we don't care if your makeup and hair is perfect. That's next.

0: Jared and Katie in the morning, 107.5 KZL. The things men don't care about, women, that women think you care about. So the things that you're like worried, like, oh, if I don't do this, my man's going to think this, or men are going to think this.
1: But and guys don't.
0: These are in these things, and you may agree or disagree. I think if Jason were here, we might have a lot of different answers.
1: Of course, because he's insane. But anyway.
0: Yeah.
1: Yeah. He's not like any other human being I've ever met, man or woman.
0: Right. For example, we don't care if your makeup's not perfect or hair. We're not saying we don't care that you, if you wear makeup.
1: Mm-hmm.
0: I would prefer, you know, if you go out, you know, look your best. I mean, but it's like, it's not going to ruin my day.
1: I think I care more about my makeup than Ben does.
0: That's what I'm saying. Men don't care.
1: Yeah. I care more about it, and I care more about my hair, because then also I will go out looking like a straight troll.
0: Mm-hmm.
1: And he also is just like, whatever. He doesn't.
0: Yeah.
2: Like, yeah, I don't care either way. I don't care if you wear makeup. I don't care if you fix your, it doesn't matter.
1: He also doesn't care, like, if I'm wearing bright red lipstick or if I'm wearing just gloss. Like,
0: right.
1: I feel like I know that about him.
0: I think it's a little bit different. I mean, you still care when you're married, but I think it's different. I think when you're dating, if you were to go out and the person just bummed it all the time and they're meeting your friends or something, you're like, I know there's like kind of like, you know, I wish you would like dress up a little bit.
1: But then also I think that I wouldn't want to be with somebody that cared that my lipstick was off.
0: Oh no, I'm saying like let's say you're going out for the night and you're meeting your friends for your girlfriend's meeting your friends for the first time and they don't even try. You're kind of like,
1: I would want them to try. But also if I went out and I found out that the guy I'm newly dating is like,
0: oh, your lipstick is not,
1: you didn't dress up for this, I'd be like, all right, clearly we're not probably going to progress very far.
0: Yeah, that's probably true.
1: Yeah.
0: That's probably true. But overall, men don't care. Like when I was married, like whatever, we went out and we're going to Walmart. Who cares?
1: Mm-hmm. I mean, I do try to look presentable most times.
0: And every time we don't, not you. But
1: every time.
0: That's when you run into people you know.
1: Every time.
0: According to this new survey and study, men don't care about those few extra pounds that you want to lose.
1: Oh, thank God. Oh, thank God.
0: We all have insecurities, including men. And it's like, you have a few pounds. Now, it's not saying like, oh, you just gained 100. Not saying you had a child or something. But you gained 100 pounds and like, you're starting to worry like, ooh, something, this is not good for either one of us. Like, we both put on a bunch of weight or something. But, you know, just like life, you put on pounds as you get older.
1: Yeah, it happens to men and women.
0: Yeah.
1: And I do believe in karma. And I think that if you say anything to somebody who has gained 5 pounds, you're going to gain 20.
0: Yeah.
1: So I'd watch out if I were you.
0: Not one time. Every relationship I've been in, I think they've had mentioned something about me losing weight.
1: Oh, yeah.
0: But they say, oh, we care about. No, that's not true. Both my marriages, I think they were kind of like, you know, you want to be healthier type of thing. The second one for sure. And
1: we
0: I get it.
1: We want you to be healthy.
0: Healthier. And I'm like, I know what that means. I know what that means. Uh-huh. And then I was in one relationship where when I started to lose weight, she didn't like it. She liked me bigger.
1: Oh, okay.
0: Not a person wasn't a chubby chaser, but preferred
1: chub.
0: But then when she dated other people,
1: she didn't prefer chub.
0: They were ripped. So I'm like, I don't know.
1: Huh? One of these things is not like the other.
0: It's always me. It's always me. According to the survey, it says men don't care if you make more money than us. I don't care at all.
1: Yeah, no, I have never understood that.
0: Make that money,
1: doesn't
0: girl.
1: It benefit everybody?
0: Yes.
2: You would think.
1: Yeah, you would think so. But the male ego.
0: They're saying men don't care.
1: But there are men Yes, that there do. Are men who do care. But I think most men do not.
0: And neither one should ever be like, I make more money than you when you're in a relationship.
1: Yeah.
0: I mean, like, lord over you with the money. They say there's such a thing as financial abuse.
1: Because what is it? Like, if you're a man and you do care, if you're a man and you do want to be the one who makes the most money, why?
2: Yeah, what is it?
1: Because then do you want to be able to say to her or, like, to control her or something?
0: I have heard, unfortunately, some women say about their exes, usually. And then also I've heard men say, well, I make the money. So I'm like, well, what does it mean you can lord over them and tell them what to do? They're doing things too.
1: Yeah.
0: Yeah. We don't care if you text us first. Many women don't think they should text a man first. Obviously it's not in a marriage, but like if you're, some of these are marriage, some of these are dating, some of these are hybrid. If you're dating or something, yeah, text us first. Like they think, oh, well, I'll have the man to initiate everything. No. And we don't, I actually find it attractive.
1: I could see it.
2: Yeah, I prefer it.
1: I don't have a problem with it.
0: Well, even if you're being married, Katie, like and Matt, but like if you're like saying like a nice text to your husband in the morning first, I guarantee he likes that.
1: Of course.
0: Even though he won't respond. But
1: well, yeah.
0: But it's just different.
1: If I'm no. He'll respond if it's just good morning, I love you. He'll respond then. But if it's like some kind of flirty, sexy something, no response. Yeah.
2: That's like, odd.
0: Has he ever explained why? Does he just feel uncomfortable?
1: Yeah, I think it's just like don't put that in text messages.
0: Okay.
1: Yeah. Well, just don't.
2: He doesn't want the paper trail.
0: Yeah.
1: Yeah.
0: That's funny.
1: I think he remembers that at all times, anything you write in a text message can be read in court at some point, and he's like, no thanks.
0: Yeah, no. Yeah. Right. Oh, Lord, trust me. We don't care, according to this study and survey, what you look like when you first wake up. Women are obsessed with, like, they have to look a certain way.
1: Do you know what is so funny? I hear all of these songs, you know, like the love songs where it's like, you look so beautiful when you first wake up. No, she doesn't.
0: No, she doesn't.
1: No, she does not. She has drool marks.
0: Hair's a mess.
1: She probably has some sort of weird face mask or zit cream or something. And then everyone has foul breath when they wake up.
0: Oh, yes, the worst.
1: You got up early and you brushed your teeth and then you got back into bed.
0: Right. Oh, yeah. I've definitely done that.
1: Yeah.
0: Like, I'll be like, oh, especially if I think something might happen in the morning. Or just in general, I'll just go brush my teeth at 3 in the morning or 4 in the morning. I don't know if it does anything. By the time you get up, it does same difference. But all right, we have more things that, ladies, you think we care about as men about you that you stress out about. But we're just like, no, we're good with it. That's next, Jared and Katie in the morning.
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0: More of the things, ladies, you think we care about as men, about you guys, that we just don't. So stop stressing. That's next, Jared and Katie in the morning.

0: Jared and Katie in the morning, 107.5 KZL. The things men don't care about, women, that women think you care about. What you order for dinner used to be like, you know, you're out with somebody. This is probably more for dating, yeah. This part. It's like, I'll have the salad. But no, eat
1: a real
0: meal.
1: If you like
0: salads, fine. But if you want, you know, you want cheese fries with ranch, mm-hmm. Okay, we're both going to have diabetes. It's fine.
1: It's fine.
2: Yeah, eat.
1: It's fine. Now, if you get the salad, and ladies, this is the ultimate. Let's say you get the salad,
0: mm-hmm.
1: Get a side of fries.
0: But there
1: it's
0: you
1: called
0: go.
1: Balance.
0: There you go. Like, okay.
1: It's called balance.
0: Like that, and that way your guy knows that she's going to be confusing.
1: Mm-hmm.
0: I already know she's going to be confusing now because she just did that. I don't know what to think about it, but it's kind of cool.
1: Salad and fries.
0: Love it.
1: And a martini are the greatest orders of all time. You know? Because like I do love salad. I love salad.
0: Right.
1: I love salad, especially with like a crab cake or a piece of salmon or a piece of grilled chicken or whatever it is you put on there. A salad is delicious, especially if it comes with really great, like sweet potato or red onion or what, right. You know, whatever. But salad is not a full meal to me. I need to have fries.
0: No. Yeah, I love it.
2: Mm-hmm. I think even a salad and fries, that's sides. You're not getting a main. You need a main.
0: Yeah, you need your meat.
1: Well, that your main is whatever protein you're putting on your salad. You
2: see? Okay.
0: I see.
1: Yeah, so you're getting your protein, your veg, and then your side.
0: There you go. Little tip. I don't want to give guys tips because I'm a competitive environment when it comes to dating.
1: Okay.
0: But I think something that is funny to do on a first date, if you're going out to eat, which is a lot of first dates are going out to eat.
1: Yeah.
0: There's at least a portion of the date is when they come to ask for the order, you're like, she'll have, and you order for her.
1: Oh.
0: And you don't break thing. Like, she'll have the Caesar salad. And then it works every time as far as breaking the ice, and it's funny.
1: Oh.
0: Because
1: okay.
2: Interesting.
0: Sometimes they catch on right away that you're joking, and sometimes we're like, oh, I guess I'm having Caesar salad. And even the waitress would be like, did
1: what?
0: He just order for you? You know, I don't know. Maybe it's just me. I like to make things awkward a little bit, but to me, it's fun.
1: Have
0: it's being
1: you
0: playful.
1: Seen the opposite side of that? It's all over TikTok where the wives or the girlfriends will, when the server comes up to the table, say, what would you like? And then it defers to the woman, and she'll turn to her husband or her boyfriend and she'll go, am I allowed to get the fries today?
0: Oh, my God.
2: You asking what? Permission to
1: yes.
2: order?
1: And the husband's like, I don't care what you get.
0: Oh, like as a
1: and
0: joke?
1: And she was like, no, am I allowed to get the fries today? And he was like, I don't care. And so then he's explaining to the server, like, I do not tell her.
2: I don't control the cheese.
0: It's like a prank?
1: It's the opposite. It's like just
2: the
1: woman doing that.
2: It's the woman's version
1: first.
2: Of what you're doing.
0: Yes. That's hilarious.
1: And so the woman, so women, listen up.
0: That's
1: you
0: funny.
1: You can do that.
0: You're that'd like, be great.
1: Is it okay if I order mashed potatoes, or do you not want me to have that? And then the dude's like,
0: What?
1: I don't.
0: Then the server thinks that you're some controlling a-hole. You're like, no, my first date. Like, I know she. I don't. What?
2: Then the dude gets mad. He's like, "Why are you making it seem like I tell you what you can and can't
1: have?"
2: Can't
1: do. Because then he gets
2: angry.
1: And
2: so then he's mad, and now he's mad in front of somebody. And he's like, "I'm not mad. I'm just like I'm frustrated."
0: I think that's hilarious.
1: And they go viral, and we watch them.
0: Yes, and if somebody did that on a date, or if you did it to your spouses, I think it'd be hilarious.
1: So good. Is it okay? I mean, or do you mind if I order the sweet potatoes today?
0: You're like, okay. Yeah. You're like, yes, of
1: or
0: course.
1: Like, is it okay if I get a soda today?
0: Yes.
1: Like, I don't care what you get. Get all the sodas. Order
0: right.
1: Whatever you
0: get
1: want.
0: Get whatever you want. Like, blink twice if you're okay. Jeez. Two things real quick. These are, again, men things that men don't care about that you do or look or different things that you think we care about. Men don't care if you swear around us.
1: I think
0: within reason. I mean, if you don't know the person, it could be like, geez.
1: Sure. If
0: but
1: it's nonstop.
0: Overall, but in general, we don't. You know?
2: I think it depends on the level of the swear.
0: Right.
1: Yeah.
2: Like, if it's like foul, it's like, oh my.
0: Then we do care.
1: Yeah. Yelling it in a fine dining establishment when it was very quiet and no one's talking.
0: Right.
1: Yes. Then
0: yeah.
1: They care.
2: Yeah.
0: Especially if you're saying F you to you. You're mm-hmm. like, whoa, can you not say that? And the last one, we don't care if you're not perfect.
1: Aww.
0: Nobody's perfect.
1: That's right. Because no
0: one
1: is.
0: You know, Katie, I hear from you all the time, and then also, you know, when I've been in relationships, you have a lot of pressure, clearly. And I'm not.
1: I do it to myself, though.
0: But as women, just mm-hmm. in the society's built to have so much pressure on you mm-hmm. with the way you're supposed to look. And then you're supposed to be with the kids and have a career and do this.
1: There's
0: and
1: not,
0: if you don't.
1: There's not enough hours in the day. It's just not. And I try to remind myself of that, but I get caught up.
0: Yeah. And so maybe give yourself a little more grace.
1: A little more grace.
0: And be nice to your man. How about that, too?
1: Oh, I'm very nice to my man.
0: I know. That's why you guys, that's mm-hmm. why you and Matt are still happily married.
1: That's why.
0: or nice to each other.
1: Matt and I are not married to each other.
2: We are not.
0: You're not?
1: No, we're not married to each
0: other.
1: Okay,
0: for this last 19 years I've known you, I thought you were married to Matt.
1: Weird, I know.
0: And you didn't even introduce me to Matt until you got him a job here. I thought that was kind of weird. I was like, oh, her husband's here now? It's weird.
2: Secretive.
0: All right, it is spooky season, so we have 30 days of killer movies. 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My thoughts on it, and it's a 5-scream scale. We get 1 scream, 4, 2, 3, or 5. That's coming up.
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1: It's time for Jared's 30 Days of Killer Movies.
0: 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I saw the movie Obsession about 2 months ago, and I can't say enough good things about it, Katie.
1: It was on Peacock, Netflix.
0: It went there. It was in the it was in movie theaters at first.
1: Okay.
0: It was in movie theaters at first, and then it went to the streaming. It only cost like $1 million to make, and it made $500 million, which is insane. Here is a little bit of the trailer.
2: Have you ever actually like flirted with Nikki?
3: I'm gonna go get some chops.
4: I'll come with you
2: if she means this much to you. And I know she does. To say, Nikki, I think we should grab a drink sometime.
0: So this guy is obsessed with this girl.
1: He's already obsessed with her.
0: Obsession.
1: Okay.
0: He just likes her a lot.
1: All right.
0: And he does it, but he can't pull the trigger. He's known her for years. Can't pull the trigger to say, hey, are we more than friends type of thing? Because he's worried he's going
1: to
0: ruin it.
1: Let's take it to the next level.
0: Yes.
1: Yeah, sure.
2: Nikki, wait. I was going to ask you,
3: What?
1: Awkward.
2: I lost my train of thought.
3: Hi.
2: Good night. What else?
4: Why?
0: So he drops her off at her house, and that was his chance.
1: Okay.
4: One wish, Willow. You only get one wish.
0: So he had gone to, like, as a joke, he went to, like, this kind of, like, hipster, funky, hippy-dippy store, and they had a one wish Willow, and it was for $7. It's like, snap the willow and make a wish and it'll come true.
1: Oh, kind of like a wishbone from the turkey?
0: Yeah, exactly. All right. It's like that. Yeah, exactly.
1: it's a willow tree or whatever.
0: It's like a little branch from, and so he's like, whatever. And he just does it. He doesn't think anything.
4: I wish Nikki Freeman loved me more than anyone in the entire world.
0: And as soon as he does it, he's sitting in the car outside her house at night. She was walking in her house. He turns back and she's staring at him.
1: The wish came true. Yeah,
0: so the obsession is not him. It's her.
5: I love you so, so, so, so, so much. A love only the branch of a willow tree could conjure.
6: It's weird how you two are dating all of a sudden. Like super dating.
4: I think Nikki is going through something.
2: Like what? Is she okay?
4: No.
6: No.
7: Jeez, what kind of spells you put on her?
0: So they're out with a group of friends and one guy makes a joke and she's there.
1: Uh-huh.
0: And at this point in the movie, they didn't want her there because she's being acting weird. And then it's her laughing.
1: Mm-hmm.

0: qué?
1: I love you. I love you.
0: Jamie,
1: I love you. I love you.
2: It's so good. I'm telling you guys.
3: Dang.
2: Hold on.
1: I was calling to see if there's a way I can cancel a wish.
4: I'm sorry, we don't really do that.
1: So she's just stuck like this forever?
4: Well, yeah, I mean, as long as you live.
1: As long as I live?
2: I'm telling you guys, I know you guys don't like horror. It's more of like, it's kind of, it is, but it isn't. A little psychological thriller. All right. Or what's going on. I'm telling you. Now, I do have a scream rating. Out of 5 screams, I give it 5. And again, that's Jason Goodman when we had a donkey snuck into his office one time and he walked into his office. He's like, he's freaked the F out.
5: Yeah.
3: To the donkey and the poop.
2: Yes.
5: Oh, yeah.
2: So, Obsession, 5 out of 5 screams. Oddly enough, I'm obsessed with that movie. It's the best movie, the most entertaining movie I've seen all year.
5: I like the twist. I absolutely just based off of nothing, thought that it was because I knew he was in love with a girl, but I absolutely thought it was going to be him being obsessed. I like the twist and the breaking of the willow and all that other stuff.
2: Yes, so, there's a lot of symbolism and like Easter egg and like things hidden in it.
5: Okay.
2: That it's, I'm just telling you guys, it's not, I think it's like an hour and a half, hour and 40 minutes. It's good. But yeah, Obsession.
3: And this director got his start on YouTube, correct?
2: Yeah.
5: Oh, this is the one we've talked about.
3: This is another one.
2: The Back Rooms
3: this
2: guy.
3: Year has been a massive year for people who were on YouTube directing that have now been given opportunities.
2: And the director, his voice, he was the guy who's like, oh, we don't undo wishes.
5: Yeah.
2: That's his little voice he put in there.
3: Oh, he's putting a little Stan Lee.
5: A little bit.
2: Yeah.
5: I was going to say that.
2: M. Night Shyamalan. So that's our second movie of Jared's 30 Days of Killer Movies, powered by legendary Woods of Terror. 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

0: Jared and Kate in the morning, 107.5 KZL. There's a man who found $128,000 on top of an ATM in Texas, and he returned every penny. If you found money out and about, would you return it?
1: To find that kind of money or that amount of money is certainly rare. That's very unusual. Am I reading this correctly? Somebody found 128. Which officer has it?
2: I've never had a case like this before. There was no indication of a crime occurring. It looked like it was just left there by accident.
1: He just thinks it's the right thing to do and doesn't think it goes beyond that.
2: I've had cases where Good Samaritans have turned in property that they found, wallets, IDs, things like that. But in the case of $128,000, I've never had somebody turn in that kind of money before.
3: Wow.
0: Who just has like $128,000 they're carrying around?
3: Well, I think somebody might have also been fired this day.
0: You think it was a bank employee?
3: It was left behind by a Brinks employee.
4: I was going to say, Brinks should have access to that kind of cash.
3: Yep.
0: And they would load up the the ATM.
3: Yeah.
0: Okay,
3: yep.
0: That makes sense.
3: It was left up there. So I'm sure that Brinks is probably like, huh, you have one job.
0: Right.
4: Yeah.
3: One job
0: just
3: to do.
0: Double check. You take all the cash and you put it in the ATM or you take it back.
3: And also, when I have seen Brinks employees, like coming out of the grocery store or wherever you are, I feel like there's usually two people in the truck.
0: Yes.
3: So, where was this spotter?
0: Maybe it's like, I don't know how they're trained. Right, exactly.
3: Like there's somebody standing at the back of the truck, and then there's somebody who goes in, or there's somebody manning the wheel.
0: Right.
3: And then there's somebody who goes in, and then they come out with the cash from wherever. And then they typically go, I don't know. I just feel like I always see two people.
0: I think they have to for like, to keep each other straight and all that stuff.
3: But if I were the one who left the money up there, I'd be like, where is my spotter?
0: Right.
3: My spotter's sleeping on the job too.
0: Yeah, and then the spotter would be like, come on, we do this every day. Come on, dude, what's wrong? Yeah, they probably both get fired. That sucks. Let's go to MJ. MJ, would you return money if you found it and no one knew that you found it and you wouldn't get in trouble?
5: I would return it. I did return it. I found money, or money was sent to me, in one of those sucky tubes at the bank.
3: Oh.
0: Oh, how much did you get?
5: It was definitely thousands. I can't remember if it was a bag or envelopes, but it was two of them, and it was stacked. It was stacked. And
0: wow.
5: I panicked, and I hit the button, and I sent it back, and I said, this is not mine. And they sent my stuff to somebody else, but I had nothing. I was 19.
0: Oh, my gosh. You're 19. They sent you thousands of dollars, and you sent it right back. Good for you.
5: Absolutely. You got to.
0: All right. Thank you, MJ. Appreciate it. Let's go to Krista. Krista, if you found money out, would you return it?
6: Yeah, I think I would want the good karma. Like, I don't want that to come back to me later in life in any form or fashion. But I just wanted to say, like, working in retail management, there are, like, 99.9% of the times when it's just one Brinks dude in the truck.
3: Oh, really?
6: One. Yeah. I think it's budget cuts and stuff.
3: Oh.
6: You know, I can't say for sure. But my dude that comes to me, it's just one dude, and it's just him.
3: Okay, that makes me very nervous.
0: I don't like that at all.
3: I don't either.
0: Yeah. I don't like it for them.
3: I liked it better when I thought it was two.
0: Yeah.
6: Y'all might remember whenever Old Navy got robbed, like in Brinley Center, and the guy got killed.
0: Yeah, I remember that.
3: Yep.
0: Brinks.
6: Yeah.
0: I think that's a job that I would just feel nervous all the time.
6: Yeah. Well, love you guys. AML.
3: Thank you.
0: All right, Krista. She's like, I'm done talking.
3: Yeah, I'm done. Love you guys. Bye.
0: I got things to do. Let's go to Dustin. Dustin, if you found money and no one would know that you had it, would you return it?
7: I absolutely would take it back and return it. You know, in that situation, at first when you all asked the question, I'm like, no, I'm keeping it.
3: Mm-hmm.
7: But like the specific situation, like with the ATM, I'd be thinking, you know, belongs to the bank. They don't need that. Or Brink, they don't need that.
0: Right. Right.
7: But, you know, you have to remember at the end of the day, it doesn't matter how much money an entity or someone has. It's not yours. And I agree with the lady. Karma would come ringing true for sure.
3: I'm with you on that one. I think, you know, people say, oh, well, but nobody's watching. Yeah, they are. Somebody's watching. And your character is built on what you do when no one's watching.
0: Exactly.
3: And so, yes, people say, oh, no, you would. Yes, I would. I would 100% give that money back. Because I would think the second that I took it, SWAT team, all the camera, like reality television, whatever it is.
0: But
3: it's just
0: you,
3: like,
0: and also, don't you think you'd feel guilty?
3: Yeah, that's number one. That was the number one thing.
0: But then also that.
3: Right.
0: Yeah. No, that's the thing. It's like we joke like, oh no, if money's tied, I would keep it. No, I would feel so guilty, mm-hmm. and it's just not right. And my son has found Eli. He's my older son. He found like AirPods or something somewhere. He's like, oh cool. I'm like,
3: No.
0: I said, go turn it into the front office, or we're some sort of gym. I said, go turn it into somebody, an official. But they just left it here. I said, what if they were yours? Somebody's going to come back and come mm-hmm. try to find them. He goes, oh, that's true.
3: It's weird.
0: You know, he's like 13 at the time. I didn't even think about it. But
3: it's weird how, like, if I found $5 on mm-hmm. the, like, let's say I'm going to a grocery store again. I feel like I'm always at the grocery store. Walking through the parking lot and I find $5 in the parking lot, I'll keep it.
0: Okay.
3: I would keep $5.
0: Okay.
3: $128,000 sitting on an ATM.
4: Yeah, that's different.
3: That's a little fishy. Yeah. You know? Right. Or like, I might go up to a 20, okay. although I feel like 20 is kind of pushing it.
0: I guess it depends on where it's at.
3: Yeah.
0: Like, if it's like in the street, I'd probably, because you're like, who's going to find, you're like, not, like, who would even know?
3: Yeah.
0: Not know that you took it, but like, how can you even trace this back to somebody?
3: How could you? Right.
0: But if you're at like a school or maybe, you know, maybe a grocery store, somebody drop a fiver, but unlikely.
3: This is a dilemma for you. So around our neighborhood, we have a lot of people who are out walking.
0: Okay.
3: And every once in a while, you'll be on the trail and you see, like, maybe a mom is pushing a stroller and they drop their lovey out the side. They'll mm-hmm. the people will find it on the trail, and then they put the lovey up in like the tree, you know, or near where it was found.
0: Got
3: so
0: you.
3: It's up off the ground, but like, hey, here it is, and they leave it there for people to find.
0: Right.
3: The other day we're walking, or you'll see a jacket hanging every once in a while, or a pair of sunglasses, or we have mm-hmm. a whole board of keys, like somebody drops their keys
0: really?
3: On the trail. Yeah. And so I was walking, and they're attached to a branch of a tree is like a Visa gift card that is not open all the way.
0: Oh, wow.
3: Like it's the very, kind of the back part is open just a little bit.
0: Yeah.
3: But it's for the most part fully intact. And every time I pass it, I'm like, whose is that? And how long until someone can take it off right. the tree? And then also, I think when I feel guilty about my thoughts, I'm like, well, maybe somebody left it there to make somebody else's day right. to like pay it forward, and I could be the recipient.
0: I need this. That is a dilemma. Like if it's like 30 days from now, it's still there. Do you take it?
3: I don't know. Maybe after 30 days, I could take it and just see.
0: Right.
3: I mean, there's always Nextdoor. You could post it on Nextdoor and say, but then how do you?
0: Yeah, you can't verify.
3: Know.
0: Yeah,
3: I don't know. It's been sitting there.
0: That's really funny.
3: Driving me nuts.
0: So there's like a tree, people, or just wherever things are dropped, they try to put it close to where it's just kind of like a thing y'all do.
3: We have a treasure tree, which is like where people can take little toys and trinkets and stuff and put it into the treasure tree. That I have a dilemma for a whole different day.
0: Is there like a box that you're putting stuff
3: but
0: in?
3: But there is a box at the head of the trail. There is like where you can park and walk.
0: Uh-huh.
3: There's a box where people put keys. And then like if you're just walking and somebody drops their jacket or their sunglasses fall off, people will just put it in a very open spot.
0: Yeah.
3: You know, because like you're like, oh, I'm going to go back to where I think maybe my sunglasses fell off. And then they'll go back to that place. And, oh, somebody put them out for me. Thank you.
0: Yeah, yeah.
3: But that gift card.
0: Yeah, you want it.
3: Yeah.
0: Do you know how much it is or no?
3: No, I didn't touch it. I just went up to it and I was looking at it, and that's how I saw it was intact in the back.
0: Interesting. All right, take on Katie. Jared and Katie's pop quiz going for win number 171 on the year against only four losses. We'll take caller 15 right now.

0: to the Tanger Center. You're a big musical theater fan. You'd like to sing in the shower like we do. Showtime fanatics. This is your moment to shine. A sing-along Broadway. Actually, Ava and Eli's mom, Heather, did a little promotion for this, singing along with some Broadway songs.
1: So fun.
0: To promote this show coming up because they love her. My daughter Ava sing all the time these Broadway musicals. It'll be a lot of fun. Sing along for your friends and family. Come along. It's going to be great. Get your tickets at TangerCenter.com or win them for just taking on Katie. Jared and Katie's pop quiz. That's coming up.
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1: Was it High School Musical that called it a song along?
0: I think so.
1: Was it High School Musical?
0: Or something. I'm not sure.
1: Glee? Maybe Pitch Perfect?
0: I don't know.
1: I'm not sure. Song Along.
0: It sounds like Pitch Perfect to me, but I don't know. I could be wrong.
1: It might have been the Song Along. All right. Well, today we've got morning clouds clearing by the afternoon. High today, 76 degrees. Tonight, clear and cool, dropping down to 52. And then tomorrow, mostly sunny with a high of 72. Starting your morning off with clouds, 59 degrees right now. 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
2: Cool,
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4: Take on Katie, Jared and Katie's Pop Quiz. 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

0: Jared and Katie in the morning, 107.5 KZL. Time for Jared and Katie's pop quiz. The way the game works, we have 5 pop culture questions. We have 60 seconds on the clock. 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Katie, you do win $100 just for playing. 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It's a fun sing-along if you love musical theater and all the songs associated with that. My daughter is obsessed. It'll be a fun night of all different types of Broadway hits that you can sing along to. You know, it'll be a lot of fun. 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All right, Brad's in for Matt. Who's playing?
1: We have Jonathan. Jonathan has been to over 500 weddings.
0: Man, that's almost more than me. Jonathan, are you a DJ or what?
2: Photographer.
0: There you go.
2: Wedding photographer, yeah.
0: Excellent. All right, do you have any? We had a story the other day, not to get too far down the road. There's a wedding photographer, and she said she saw the same type of things happen at weddings, and then she would see down the road, and she could pretty much predict at a wedding if somebody's going to get divorced or not. Can you do that?
2: You know what? I've found the shorter the ceremony, or the shorter the vows, it's kind of directly correlates to how long it will last.
0: Wow. So they're kind of like, I love you.
2: Yeah, like an 8-minute ceremony. They were divorced within us. I timed it once. 8 minutes.
0: Wow.
2: The whole thing.
0: I mean, for the guests, it's awesome, yeah, but you're like, it seems a little short.
2: They had like 5 or 6 bridesmaids. I would have been upset spending a couple $100 on a dress for 8 minutes.
0: Yeah, that's true. Give me a refund. All right, you got any questions about the game?
2: No.
0: All right, if you get stuck, you can pass. If there's time remaining, go back to ones you passed on. Here we go. Question number 1 is multiple choice. This movie was number 3 at the box office this past weekend. Was it Primetime, Digger, or Heart of the Beast?
2: I'll say Primetime.
0: Incorrect. This iconic stand-up and former SNL cast member said that cancel culture is like the Salem witch trials. Who said that?
2: Pete Davidson?
0: Nope. How many nannies, this is multiple choice, does Kim Kardashian have for her 4 kids? Is it 0, 3, or 5?
2: I'll say 0.
0: Incorrect. True or false, Tony Romo will start back at CBS as a football commentator next week following his DUI arrest.
2: That one's false.
0: That is correct. And then what movie is this from?
3: So, kiddo, what do you want to do for fun?
4: I want to make cupcakes.
3: Cupcakes? Oh, yeah!
2: Oh, Cat in the Hat.
0: Yeah, there you go. You finished strong. You got 2. All right, let's get Katie back in here. Brad, can you get Katie filling in for Matt? And then Jason's out today. And so we're all playing musical chairs. Get Katie back in from the soundproof booth. Matt? Or Brad, let me run next time, maybe. He's walking extremely slow to the soundproof booth. There we go. All right, here he comes. Thank you, Brad. All right.
5: Brad saw me doing lunges in the soundproof booth.
0: Wow. I said, Brad, can you get him? He's like, yeah. He's like, walk super slow.
5: Uh-huh. Well, gave me time to get a couple extra reps in.
0: There you go.
5: Yeah. Woo, my thighs are burning.
0: You're taking on Jonathan. He's been to 500 weddings.
5: Whoa.
0: That's almost as many as I've been married.
5: That's true. Yeah. You've been in that many.
0: It's crazy. Huh. He's a photographer.
5: Oh, okay. Well,
0: that
5: makes sense.
0: I asked if there's a correlation. You know, I had that story of the wedding photographer that said she saw similar things in that could predict divorce.
5: Yes. Mm-hmm.
0: He said, well, you know what? If I think about it, the shorter the vows, more likely to be divorced.
5: Oh, well, I guess given you've written your own.
0: Right. The ones you write.
5: Yeah, you write yourself.
0: Not like the preacher says, but if you give your own and they're like, hey, you're cool or whatever.
5: Yeah.
0: Gone.
5: We opted not to write our own vows. I was like,
0: no.
5: It's a lot of pressure.
0: You struggle being vulnerable anyway.
5: Yeah, I do.
0: So.
5: I
0: you can't like, in front of everybody.
5: I'm going to say that to you in private, Ben.
0: Yeah.
5: He knows.
0: Yeah, he knows. That's right.
5: We wouldn't be standing up there if he didn't.
0: That's right. All right. The score to beat is 2.
5: All right.
0: Brad, your prediction for Katie?
6: 4.
0: Okay, here we go.
5: Thank you, Brad.
0: Question number 1 is multiple choice. This movie was number 3 at the box office this past weekend. Was it Primetime, Digger, or Heart of the Beast?
5: Oh. I'm going to go Digger.
0: Incorrect. No! This iconic stand-up and former SNL cast member said that cancel culture is like the Salem witch trials.
5: Oh, Chris Rock.
0: Yes. Ding. How many nannies does Kim Kardashian have? This is multiple choice for her 4 kids. Is it 0, 3, or 5?
5: She has 5.
0: Yeah.
5: Yes.
0: True or false, Tony Romo will start back at CBS as a football commentator next week following his DUI arrest.
5: That's false.
0: That is false. Ding. And what movie is this from?
3: So, kiddo, what do you want to do for fun?
4: I want to make cupcakes.
5: The Cat in the Hat.
0: There it is. Yay. All right, Katie. Katie won 4-2.
5: You were right, Brad. Good job.
0: Yeah.
5: You got it.
0: Let's recap the questions. This movie was number 3 at the box office this past weekend. That is Heart of the Beast, Tom Cruise's Digger movie, which I saw and I thought was fantastic.
5: Uh-huh.
0: Finished 5th.
5: Fifth.
0: Opening weekend. They say it's his worst opening since some movie I never heard of.
5: Okay.
0: I was like, but yeah, I would go see it though. I'll tell Katie off there. Digger is really, it's the most like thought-provoking movie I've seen in a long time.
5: That's why I thought it was going to be at the bottom, because it's even lower than 3.
0: 3.
5: It's even lower.
0: It
5: 5.
0: It only made $8 million for a Tom Cruise weekend. And I mean, he was everywhere promoting it.
5: Yeah, even pretending like women were having life crises. And he's like, are you okay? You all right? I'm saving you from doom scrolling. She's like, I'm in a closet by myself. I'm just scrolling.
0: I was just on my phone. He's like, I'm here to save the day. Mission Impossible 10.
5: Tom Cruise, I've saved the day.
0: Yeah. And then he was with Taylor Swift at the Chiefs game.
5: Yep.
0: And got a lot of publicity from that. And then it's like some of the critics are slamming it. I don't know why. I walked away. I couldn't believe how good the movie was.
5: Interesting. I do want to see it. I think it looks very good. It has John Goodman in there as well.
0: Yes.
5: Number 1 at the box office. Verity.
0: Verity, yeah.
5: Yes, and if you are a fan of Verity, it's because you read the book first, and then it's a movie adaptation, and it has Anne Hathaway and Dakota Johnson. Johnson.
0: Mm-hmm.
5: I have not seen it yet. I had some girlfriends of mine went on Friday. I was not able to see it on Friday, but I'm going to see it in theaters. I'm very excited.
0: Oh, good.
5: Verity.
0: And we have a pact that you're going to see Digger, and I'm going to watch The Widower.
5: The Widower.
0: Widower.
5: The Widower on Netflix. Oh, my God. Jared, he's had 6 wives.
0: Yes.
5: 4 of them are dead.
0: No, I haven't had 6 wives.
5: No, you have not.
0: Yeah.
5: The Widower.
0: The Widower.
5: Thomas Randolph.
0: You're like, Jared has had 6 wives.
5: I was telling Jared. No, sorry.
0: Jared, no. Long pause. This guy.
5: Jared, I'm talking to you.
1: Look into the future.
5: Yeah. No. He has had 6 wives. 4 of them are deceased.
0: It is
5: a must see. There's like there's a ton of podcasts about him.
0: Okay.
5: There are other shows like on HBO, and I think that there's maybe one just on primetime television. Anyway, but Netflix has The Widower, and I think it's number 1 right now, and it is.
0: It's really good.
5: You want to talk about something that's baffling? You walk away and you're just like, what?
0: You showed me a picture of him, like he had 6 wives.
5: I showed you a picture of him and he didn't, or numerous pictures. And he didn't look the same in any of them.
0: No, one looks like a grandma with a beard. I'm like, he's pulling?
5: Oh, he pulled.
0: Wow.
5: He pulled.
0: Not only 6 people to date, to marry.
5: Said, never been faithful to a wife.
0: So not only he was married, he was cheating nonstop.
5: Mm-hmm, and said they were fine with it.
0: Oh.
5: And the thing is, The thing
0: maybe
5: is,
0: somewhere.
5: They must have been because they stayed with him.
0: Yeah, or didn't know.
5: No, he said he told him. I believe him.
0: Okay.
5: I believe him.
0: Always trust a murderer.
5: I'm assuming. Oh, no. Well, yeah.
0: Yeah, okay. Recapping pop quiz. This iconic stand-up and former SNL cast member said that cancel culture is like the Salem witch trials. That is Chris Rock. He said, in woke culture, we need some forgiveness. Instead of just trying to like ruin people.
5: Yeah, I mean, I think that there is a time to go back and look at people's tweets. You know, like how there are things like people go back 17 years ago and we say lots of dumb, stupid things.
0: I think if it's called Twitter, then you can't even look back at it.
5: If you call it Twitter, you're right.
0: Yeah, it's X now. It's been X for a few years now.
5: Yes. If you're saying it currently, that's a different story.
0: Right. Yeah. And then if somebody, you can just put the stuff out there and let people decide. If people don't like it, you know, but like shutting all the, and that's for all the different sides. You know, some people want to cancel this person for this and this person for that. And it's like, you might not like it. Just let other people decide.
5: And you know what's so interesting?
0: Unless they're breaking the law. That's different.
5: Right. Yeah. It's so interesting is that I think people look at cancel culture as like they've politicized it. And really, everyone's doing it.
0: Yeah.
5: Everybody is. You don't like it? Shut it down.
0: Yeah. I mean,
5: it's
0: I guess
5: you can't do that.
0: Right. I think woke culture prefers, or is like kind of on one side.
4: Yes, but it's but happening everywhere.
0: It does happen other side too, yes. Where certain things they don't, oh, they have this in the movie, let's cancel it. It's mm-hmm. like, no, don't watch it.
4: Yeah, or just like, I don't like that you said that. We're not talking. Like, okay, you can't do that anymore. You cannot do that.
0: Just let people decide, mm-hmm. you know? And again, we're not talking about people breaking. We're not talking about like people who've broken the law, like Harvey Weinstein. That's different. All right, how many nannies, this is so relatable, does Kim Kardashian have for her four kids? She has hired five. She has five nannies employed.
4: Mm-hmm.
0: She has four kids, five nannies.
4: You guys, she says that she does the drop-off at school and the pickup at school, so she's busy.
0: Yeah, that's all she's doing.
4: Yeah, she's
0: come on.
4: She's in it.
0: Five? You know they're not getting paid nothing.
4: No.
0: They're probably getting $100,000 a year.
4: Can I go be one of the nannies?
0: Yeah.
4: I would do it. Because all the crap I'm already doing.
0: You get to probably live with her, or at least be in her huge household. Maybe not live with her.
4: I would live in the house.
0: I think she has somebody there 24/7.
4: She must.
0: Yeah.
4: And that's not even counting her trainer, her makeup team, her whole glam squad, her house cleaners, her personal chef.
0: Her managers, her publicist. Yeah, it's a team.
4: They're killing it.
0: Wow. All right. True or false? So when they tell you like, oh, being a mom's easy or being my dad's easy, it's like.
4: They're not real people.
0: Yeah, you're not. You don't know the real thing. I mean, I like the fact that she has a bunch of kids, but geez, who's watching them? All right, true or false, Tony Romo will start back at CBS, I was wrong about this, as a football commentator next week following his DUI arrest, or OWI, whatever the dumb thing was up in Minnesota.
4: Yeah, that's what they were calling it, right? OUI or OWI?
0: Like in Wisconsin, the same difference. But that is false. He has been let go.
4: Mm-hmm.
0: I did not think they were going to do that.
4: Well, he also walked away with a ton of money.
0: Oh, they said, yeah, he had $72 million on his contract left, and they said he'll probably take home most of it.
4: You know, I need
0: like,
4: to get...
0: Fire me then.
4: Yeah, I need to find somebody to make me a life contract.
0: Yeah,
4: how is it you screw up big time and you walk away rich?
0: Exactly.
4: It doesn't happen for anybody else.
0: No. It seems like only in sports, it seems like, are these sports and like CEOs. Mm-hmm. CEOs will get let go and they have what they call them a golden parachute. They're like, all right, you get your stock options. So he only got $150 million.
4: Uh-huh.
0: Like, what? Why you work? Fire me. Go do something else.
4: To be clear,
0: not fire me
4: that
0: here.
4: That doesn't happen here.
0: No.
4: Yeah.
0: No. But if
4: so, don't
0: like,
4: fire us. Please.
0: No, please don't. Football coaches. There's football coaches that get fired. They're owed $80 million. Mm-hmm. Literally, they go get hired on by like Virginia Tech and get a new contract for $80 million. They don't have to forego the other $80 million.
4: No,
0: they're just stacking.
4: They just stack, and then also the players who can do the world's worst things ever. And then if they don't want to be with the team anymore or the team doesn't want them anymore, they just go to a different team.
0: They go to a different team. Or they're like, I'm not doing that. Or they and they get guaranteed contracts. All right, true or false? So Tony Romo, he is not back. Next year he'll be with somebody.
4: Yeah.
0: Some other, you know, Netflix or Amazon will hire him in 2 seconds.
4: And, you know, it just shows that the PR train, his PR team is working because his statement is, going to spend some time with my family.
0: Uh-huh.
4: Like, aware of what just happened.
0: Right, come on. Yeah. What have you been doing the last 4 months? We haven't been doing anything. And you know, the commentators, they just got the next person. I do think some are way better than others, and I enjoy the sports, you know, the game more with certain commentators, but I'm not going to watch. But apparently, like we talked about this before, they must have some metric that shows having this certain person helps with viewership. Otherwise, why are you going to pay somebody $80 million to when it seems like people are going to watch anyway?
4: And he was good, right?
0: He's very good.
4: He was very good.
0: Yeah. Yeah. People like thought he was, especially when he first started, was like, great.
4: Mm-hmm.
0: But anyway, so he'll be fine. And then what movie is this from?
3: So, kiddo, what do you want to do for fun?
6: I want to make cupcakes.
3: Cupcakes? Oh, yeah.
0: I watched this for the first time over the weekend.
4: You've never seen The Cat in the Hat?
0: No.
4: Very good.
0: Mike Myers. I mean, I love Mike Myers in, you know, well, pretty much Austin Powers movies, and because he can do so many great characters, I'm like, of course he'd be great, because he's doing all. It's not. He's just all. I mean, he's talking about all in. Whoever wrote it definitely got their money's worth out of him.
4: Yes, I will say the very first time I think when we watched it with my kids, they might have been a little too young for that version.
0: Yeah,
4: there were a couple moments that were like, ooh, it's a little freaky.
0: And there's some
4: it's
0: like,
4: a little scary.
0: Definitely some like adult humor.
4: Oh sure, they didn't get that. They weren't getting that. They were too young for
0: right,
4: that.
0: Right, right.
4: But it was visually there were some moments that were
0: kinda
4: like
0: scary.
4: That's a little too much.
0: There's one where he like looks at a picture of somebody and like folds out like it's a Playboy, and his hat goes up like he's got an erection. But I'm like, don't get that. Oh my, Cat in the Hat?
4: The kids don't get that.
0: No, I was like, no. That's for the parents right there. I was like, whoa.
4: Just think that his hat blew off.
0: Yeah, it's like, mm-hmm. Like, okay. All right, Katie, another one, Jared and Katie's pop quiz.
4: It's always really interesting to figure out what celebrities, like what kind of talents they have in their real lives. We see, obviously, they're good on screen. They can sing, they can dance. It's like you have to have all of those things to be successful, you know?
0: Yeah.
4: But there are hidden talents that they have that they don't show the world, but we're going to expose them. We're going to tell you what major celebrities have when it comes to a hidden talent. That's next.
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0: Jared and Katie in the morning, 107.5 KZL.
1: When you're a celebrity, it's like you got to be able to do it all. You have to be able to sing. You have to be able to dance. You have to be able to act. You have to be able to cook. You have to be able to play golf really well. Like, you have to do everything really well or you don't succeed.
0: It seems like it, yeah.
1: Right? So when we find out that a celebrity has a secret talent, like a very, very, very famous celebrity who can smell when someone has a cavity.
0: So gross.
1: It's so disgusting. Mm. It's Kim Kardashian.
0: Oh, it is.
1: Kim Kardashian can smell people's cavities.
2: Is it when a cavity starts forming, does it smell? I guess it's rotting.
1: Yeah, it's rotting. It's like a rotten thing. The most famous example of this I can give, she was talking to, it was on an episode of Keeping Up with the Kardashians. Mm-hmm. Kim Kardashian was talking to Lamar Odom and later said to Khloe, hey, by the way, you might want to tell Lamar he's got a cavity. I could smell it when I was talking to him.
0: Oh, jeez.
1: It feels so bad. It's so
0: and then you're like, oh, that's my boyfriend. Or were they married? No, boyfriend.
1: I don't know what they were at that point.
0: Something, but it's like, oh,
2: well,
0: man.
2: Well, there's certain scents that people like that. Like, for instance, when my son was very young, he got his tonsils removed.
1: Yes.
2: And they started, once they get them removed, I guess the skin starts turning gray in the back for a while. Mm-hmm. I would purposely try to smell it. And it was a scent that is, you know, kind of crass, but for me personally, I like
0: freak.
1: Okay, I can tell you two things. I had my tonsils taken out. It was the worst tasting and smelling thing I've ever experienced. I was 20 when I had them taken out. My son had his tonsils taken out when he was 3, and it was the worst smelling.
0: Really?
2: Did you not like smelling
0: the blood and the
1: all of it? Foul, because you can't brush your teeth for a while.
0: Oh, true.
1: And that, not that at 3 you don't really have bad breath, but the smell of the scar, it's like it was
0: gross.
1: So bad.
2: What about your dog's gums? Do you like the smell of those?
1: I don't like the smell of her breath in general because she eats a lot of seafood.
0: Your
1: like
0: dog
1: her,
0: does?
1: Her food is fish. Mm. So her breath
2: These are
1: reeks.
2: Scents that people might like.
1: I like the smell of her paws.
0: I think there's like puppy breath that people kind of like.
1: Puppy breath is good.
3: Yeah, that's different.
0: But they get older.
2: The paws, though, I like that scent too.
1: Yeah.
2: It smells like Fritos.
1: Yeah.
2: But that's the one that they're walking around outside and they're sure to be.
0: Oh, yeah.
1: I don't care. I'll put it right on my face. Yeah, just sniff it.
2: Yeah, but that's a scent that a lot of people might think is gross.
1: Could. Just not as bad as a rotting cavity in somebody else's mouth.
2: How about a tonsil stone? Have you ever smelled a tonsil stone?
1: Yes.
0: No.
1: Yes.
0: You smelled one?
1: I think I had a tonsil stone once and I grossed myself out, which is why I can't believe that Jason enjoys it.
0: He like pops them
2: out. I don't enjoy it. I wish I didn't have it. They've been gone for the last 6 months, but they sometimes reappear. I don't know if that's like an allergy thing. But
0: it's probably the vape killed it. What if?
1: Smoked it out.
0: What if?
2: I noticed when you put a tonsil stone and close your nostril on one side, it doesn't smell as strong. And the other side, and it smells really strong. And then when you open them both together, it's a different scent.
1: Man, sick.
0: So you got a little game you can play.
3: Have fun.
1: Hey, if you're bored.
2: What about earwax?
1: No.
0: What, smelling it?
2: Well, you know how all of a sudden, out of the blue, a lot of guys have this happen where you feel it in the urine, it shoots out.
0: It shoots out, yeah.
2: Yeah. Take it, smell it.
0: No, I don't smell. I just eat it. No.
3: Yeah, my go-to when things pop out is not to smell it.
1: Not to smell it.
0: But you know, sometimes you'll like, grab the back of your ear or something. I'll smell that.
2: Yeah.
0: They said that's a good test to see if you're clean.
1: I'm clean. I don't have a smell.
3: Yeah.
1: Your belly button stinks like your butt.
0: Mm-hmm.
1: Your belly button. Yeah, it smells like your butthole.
0: Wow.
1: Stick your finger in your belly button.
2: Ew.
3: I wash mine every shower.
1: I do too.
3: Me too.
1: Still, stop it.
3: Ew.
0: Gross. I get 2 fingers in there. No, I'm kidding.
1: Can you?
0: No.
2: You can get a thumb.
1: Stinks.
0: Let them stink.
1: All the way in?
2: Pull the dead skin.
1: Oh, okay, gross. That's enough.
0: Hold on.
1: I am sad.
0: I'm going as far in as I can without getting aroused. Hold on.
1: Do you ever like
0: it doesn't stink?
1: Nothing.
0: Well, but I also do wash there.
1: I wash in my belly button too, but sometimes it's like because mine's like a super innie.
0: Oh, let it be like if I've been like running outside or not running but getting sweaty. Mm-hmm. Yeah, forget it.
1: Yeah, but you have a large cavern, don't you, Matt?
3: I have a very deep belly button.
1: We've taken milk shots out of his belly button.
3: I make it a point because I know it is so deep.
1: Yeah.
2: Ew.
3: To really get in there and scrub it.
1: All right.
0: Yeah.
1: On to the next one.
0: But dudes be smelling stuff. We'll just tell you, we'll say that.
1: Yeah, I guess
2: 100%.
1: So. I really take a lot of joy in cleaning my kids' ears with Q-tips and clipping their fingernails.
0: Like, oh, you got stuff out.
1: Yes. Yeah. I feel like I enjoy that.
0: It's an accomplishment.
1: People probably think that's gross, but I like it.
0: Pull a sugar daddy out of their ear.
1: Yes.
0: Or that candy sugar
1: makes
0: daddy.
1: Makes you feel better. Like, oh, no, you're clean. I don't know.
0: Yeah.
1: Mm-hmm. Other celebrities have other secret talents, like Keira Knightley, who says that she can play her teeth.
0: What's she hitting it with?
2: That can't be good for him.
0: That like hurts my teeth.
2: Her other teeth.
1: Nope. She's taking her fingers and going.
2: How?
0: Oh, she's clicking her teeth?
1: Yeah.
3: So it's like her fingernail. I can't even do it. Mm-hmm. My teeth feel too sensitive to do it.
1: I wonder if she has fake nails because it's got to be a very hard nail. But she said that there was a kid in her elementary school who went on some talent show, and it was for doing that, playing his teeth. Mm-hmm. She said, because we couldn't think of our own talents, we all were like, well, he got on a talent show for playing his teeth. Right. So our whole school learned how to play their teeth.
0: Oh, that's hilarious.
1: She just remembers how to do it. And it was raindrops keep falling on your head.
0: Oh, yeah, I can hear it.
3: No.
0: Yeah. That bothers me, that hitting your teeth like that.
1: It doesn't make the same sound, but she was just doing like this.
2: Barely can hear it.
1: Can't. She must have fake nails. Yeah. She must. Another talent.
0: Well, that was the finger I just had in my belly button. Dang.
3: God, that's on you.
0: Dang, bro.
1: Sorry. Jessie J. Jessie J says that she can sing an entire song. She's going to do just a little clip, but with her mouth closed.
0: Let me hear that again. That's hilarious.
1: Her mouth is shut.
0: That's funny.
1: Yep. And then also Kendall Jenner says she can make bird noises.
0: Oh my gosh.
4: Do you have a hidden talent?
5: Yeah, I can make bird noises.
4: Prove it.
0: Oh wow.
3: Dang.
0: That's legit.
2: That is a talent. Yeah.
0: Timothée Chalamet?
1: That's Kylie.
0: Oh, she's with she started dating somebody famous. Oh shoot.
1: Oh, Jacob Elordi.
0: Yes. From Euphoria.
1: Mm-hmm, mm-hmm. Mark Ruffalo can ride a unicycle. Guess that's a talent.
0: I can see that.
1: Angelina, this is no surprise. Angelina Jolie can throw knives.
2: Ooh.
0: She might learn that from Tomb Raider.
1: She might have. Justin Bieber can solve a Rubik's Cube in under 2 minutes every time.
0: I can't.
1: I can't.
0: He also can pee in mop buckets.
1: Yes, he can.
2: There's a routine to that. There's like a certain thing that will clear it all. And once you get it down, you can look at AI. You can do it every time.
1: Oh, yeah, I could never do it, so I just gave up trying. If Hailey Bieber can open beer bottles with her teeth,
2: that's not good.
1: I'm pretty sure every dentist will say, don't.
0: Please don't.
1: Please stop doing that. And Susan Sarandon is apparently crazy good at ping pong.
0: You know, anytime I play somebody at ping pong, they're really good. Like, it's, to me, I don't know why it's so impressive.
1: Yeah, because you're like, how?
0: I'm like, I
1: how
0: can't,
1: and
0: you
1: when?
0: Can't return this serve at all. You're like, okay.
1: Mm-hmm.
0: They're just like, wow. All right.
1: So
0: interesting.
1: There you have it.
0: Very interesting.
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1: All right, today we've got morning clouds, but clearing by the afternoon, high of 76. Tonight, clear, cool, dropping down to 53. And then tomorrow, gorgeous day, sunny with a high of 72. We're starting your morning off with just a few clouds, 59 degrees right now. 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
0: Jared and Katie's War of the Roses call, and AML thinks something's off after a trip with her kids. 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
1: So, Katie, we got a DM from one of our listeners. His name is Danny, and Danny, I believe it's his long-term girlfriend, supposed to go on some sort of trip with her family, but it's turning into like it doesn't feel like she's telling the truth.
2: Oh, okay.
1: There might be something, maybe another person involved. So we have Danny on the phone. Good morning, Danny.
2: Hi, Danny.
3: Hey, good morning.
2: Hey, do you want to, explain what you're going through?
3: So, my girlfriend, Charlotte, we've been together for 4 years. Recently, she's been acting real suspicious. She mentioned that she was going to go on a trip this weekend. They were going on a trip to the mountains. She was taking her kids and her parents. Okay. But her story kept changing. So at first, right, she said that they got an Airbnb and they were going to stay there from Friday until Saturday. But then later, she said they weren't going to come home until Monday. So I asked her, I said, well, what about the kids miss in school? And she just brushed it off.
1: Mm-hmm. Okay. Because sometimes people miss school, but she didn't mention that to begin with. She just said they're going to be there for the weekend, and now it's turning into Monday.
3: I mean, and she didn't even mention Sunday at all at first.
1: Oh, okay.
3: So we're talking about a whole extra day, and they're going to miss school.
2: Mm-hmm.
3: So she was vague about their plans, and she was, like, contradicting herself about if her dad was coming or not. Because, like, first she said her dad was going to come, but then she said, oh, he stayed home to watch football.
1: Okay. And is that weird, or?
3: Well, look, her dad loves football, but, I mean, if you guys were staying at the Airbnb, he could watch from there.
1: Okay,
3: and, sure. But I did also point out, I was like, well, her mom had just had surgery, so wouldn't her dad need to stay home to help take care of her? And then she got real angry at me and accused me of, like, questioning her.
2: Oh.
1: Okay, so you're saying the mom just had surgery, so it'd be a surprise the mom would even want to go on a vacation.
3: Yeah, I mean, well, not even want to, but that she could.
2: That she could.
1: Could. And if she did, the husband would need to be there to help, if at all. Okay.
3: Right.
1: Okay.
2: Well, there's a lot going on. But basically, I mean, you're feeling off. Like, there's something you just, your gut is telling you something's up.
3: Yeah.
2: Okay.
3: And I don't like it.
1: And when she was gone, you said she already went on the trip?
3: Yes.
1: Okay. Was she responding? Was she being weird? What?
3: Yes, she was. I was kind of getting a lot of one-word answers if she'd get back to me. But, I mean, that makes sense. You know, that was the only thing that makes sense. They went to the mountains. The signal's not going to be good. But with all the other stuff stacked on top, it makes it all real suspicious.
1: The mom having, like, it sounds like a major surgery, that's part's kind of weird to me. But
2: You had me at your gut telling you.
1: Yeah,
2: you know, like, I just feel like we dismiss that feeling a lot, and maybe we shouldn't.
1: Yeah, exactly. All right, so this is the point where we give you a kind of a back out, or, you know, if you want to say, you know what, I don't want to continue. Do you want to continue with the War of the Roses call?
3: Yeah.
1: Okay, all right. And then your girlfriend's name was, you said Charlotte, is that right?
3: Yep.
1: Okay, all right. We'll get started here. We'll call the number you gave us.

0: Hello?
1: Yeah, may I speak to Charlotte?
0: This is Charlotte.
1: Hey, Charlotte, this is Jeff. I'm with... How are you?
0: Pretty good. How are you?
1: I'm doing great. You're about to do a whole lot better. We have a pay it forward program where we, you know, like about four times a year, our company allows us to give away free trips with no strings attached, you know, to anybody here in our area. And we pulled your name at random, and congratulations, you can go on a romantic getaway for two anywhere in the country, courtesy of congratulations.
0: Yeah, I did not enter any contest or drawing.
1: No, so. You're right. There's no contest. There's no drawing. I'm the one that calls to, like, tell people, get in the weeds with it, but they pay for, like, names or whatever. And so we've done this for years. You can look up our website. We've been in business for 20 years in the area. We just get names at random. And, you know, some people, they'll go on these romantic getaways and they'll post and they'll tag us. That is not required at all. You don't have to do anything. It's just our way of giving back.
0: And there's no cost?
1: There's no cost. There's no credit card information. There's no anything, you know, other than when you book with through the airport, but that's with you and the airport that, you know, so when you fly, you have to have some of that information, but it's 100% free. We don't need any money. Again, if you, after you go off the phone, if you want to Google us, you can. I mean, we've been in business for a long time, but, and it basically, if you want to get going on this, and again, you have a year to choose, and we'll send you all the information in the mail and email. But if you know the person you would like to take on this romantic getaway for two, we can at least get that going so that that helps our people on the other end with planning.
0: Well, yeah. Okay. I'll try it.
1: Again, congratulations. I have your first and last name. And who would you like to take on this romantic getaway for two?
0: I would like to take my boyfriend, Ryan.
1: Your boyfriend, Ryan. Okay, great.
0: And yeah.
1: How long y'all been together? You don't have to answer that, but I'm just... I'm filling out this information.
0: A little while, like 6 months or so, and
1: okay, great.
0: We just went on a trip recently, so
1: oh, good.
0: It would be a nice little follow up.
1: Okay, absolutely. Again, you have just
2: so is Ryan? That's the guy you play pickleball with, isn't he?
0: What's going on? Is that Danny?
2: I knew it. I knew that something was wrong. I knew it. I can't believe that you would actually take all that time and that you would gaslight me like that.
0: Not sure what's happening here, but Ryan is, he's not the guy I play pickleball with. I don't know what you're talking about.
2: No, yes, he is. And you know what? I'm glad that I know who that is because I know his wife. So I'm going to have to call Ryan's wife just so she knows what her husband has been up to.
0: Okay, listen. Yes, he is the guy I play pickleball with. And yes, he's the guy that he actually went on the trip with us to the mountains with me. So, yeah. You're right.
2: You know what? I can't believe this. I actually already forgave you for cheating. Already forgave you for cheating in the past. For you to do this again, I can't even believe. You know what?
0: Danny.
2: I'm just glad
0: Danny,
2: that I
0: I'm
2: found
0: sorry.
2: Out.
0: I'm sorry, Danny.
2: Charlotte, pack your and move out immediately.
0: Danny, can we just talk about this? And I'm not sure why we're doing this over the phone with some travel guy, but can we just, like, try to talk about this? I mean, you're all of a sudden just telling me I have to move out?
2: All of a sudden? You cheat on me again. You go on a trip with this guy and your kids. I don't even hear, and you know what? No. I want your stuff out of the house.
0: I'm sorry.
2: I'm changing the lock tonight.
0: It's not... Danny, what am I supposed to do now? Now I don't have any place to live? You're kicking me out just because... I mean, God, what's the big deal? He just went on a little trip with us. Big deal. I mean,
1: Charlotte, he hung up.
0: Okay, who is this?
3: Jared and Katie in the morning, and Danny... contacted us because he felt that there was something odd or off going on with the two of you, and I think he I don't know. I think he hung up because he maybe got the confirmation he needed.
0: Oh my God. This is not cool, guys. I mean, this is not the way to do this. I need to talk to Danny. I need to get off the phone and talk to Danny.
1: All right. Bye. Man, it's like these people, as I said, what's the big deal?
3: Yeah, and also, like, not the way to do this. Well, we're not.
1: Also, like, cheating on your partner's not the way to go about things.
3: We didn't do that, you know?
1: Yeah, exactly.
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1: Why you should avoid office gossip.
3: 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Well, there goes all of our friends.
1: Yeah, well, hey, that's going to be a problem. We'll tell you why coming up next. Jared and Katie in the morning.
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3: You want to gossip about somebody?
1: Well, we have been all morning.
3: People are going to avoid us anyway.
1: Right.
3: Might as well get the most out of it.
1: Yeah. They ain't paying my bills.
3: We're going to gossip about you, Brad. Better watch out.
1: Yeah.
3: All right. We have a cloudy morning, but clearing by the afternoon with a high of 76. Clear and cool tonight, dropping down to 54. Tomorrow, sunny with a high of 72. We've got clouds, 61 degrees right now. 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
8: Why you should avoid the office gossip. 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That's next. Jared and Katie in the morning.

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1: Well, it looks like Jared and Katie in the Morning has just lost all of our work friends.
0: Mm.
1: There's a job strategist trainer who says that you should avoid the office gossip at all costs. And that's what we are. We are the office gossip.
2: Well, that makes us tighter, though, for gossiping.
1: It makes us tighter. It doesn't make everybody else hate us.
2: A lot of times we gossip about each other behind their backs.
1: That is true.
0: Not a lot of times. Every day.
1: Every day. That is true.
0: When you're around people you don't know that well and you say something like, don't tell anybody, I'm like, who would I tell?
1: Who am I possibly going to tell? Don't be silly.
0: And they're like, oh my gosh, you better not. I'm like, maybe.
3: I would never say a word. Katie, did you hear
1: that? Did you know? The I got to get their title right. The job strategist trainer. It sounds made up to me.
0: They make some, yeah.
1: It seems like it, because they're saying that if they're willing to gossip about other people, they're most likely going to gossip about you too.
2: We are.
1: Here's the thing. Yeah. No, here's the thing. Make it worth gossiping about.
0: Yeah, even I'm bored.
1: Don't tell me nonsense.
0: Yeah, it better be something juice. Give me some juice.
1: I don't want to hear nothing. Like, don't waste my time. You know? But yeah, they say that at all costs, you should stay away from the office gossip, whatever. The other people that you should be avoiding, the top two people you should avoid if you want to keep your job, the HR department. I thought this was interesting.
2: Well,
1: why would you think the HR?
2: Because I think that you're now on the radar. You know what I'm saying? So a lot of people float under the radar. And if you go to your HR department, you could say the wrong thing like, yeah, I didn't know that Jared was stealing office pens. But, you know, it just puts somebody on the radar. Or, yeah, I always mail letters from the office.
0: Oh, you're
2: and like, oh, wait a minute, then who pays for the
1: now
2: stamp?
1: They're aware.
2: Yeah.
1: Okay.
0: Oh.
1: Well, according to the strategist trainer, they say you never want to get it twisted. Their primary concern is for themselves and you second.
2: Probably is right.
1: Their number one goal is to protect the company, not you.
0: Yeah. I've learned that way late in life.
1: Yikes.
0: Yeah.
1: Poor Barry.
0: Yeah.
1: Guess we're never talking to Barry again.
0: Nope.
1: He's our HR.
0: I want to do a test with Barry. Okay. He's kind of listening. Where we all separately go and tell him something like real juicy. That's not true.
1: Uh-huh.
0: And then only tell him. And then see if it somehow gets back to other people.
1: Oh. Mm.
0: It's called the HR Definitely How to Get Fired test.
1: It'll be the way we all go out.
0: He's like, hey, man, did you hear that, Katie? Katie's got a weird sore on her buttocks. I'm like,
1: what?
0: He failed the test.
1: We know who the rat is. And then finally, the other out of three top people that you should be avoiding if you want to keep your job at work, that you should avoid these people, the enemies on their way out.
0: Ooh.
1: The enemy on their way out. They say when your enemy quits, distance yourselves as much as possible. They are often willing to take anyone out with them.
0: Yeah, there's I know two people on the show, maybe a third that would be willing to take people out on the way out.
2: Don't include me.
0: You're the number one.
2: You're the number one.
0: No,
2: if you had to say number
0: I'm
2: one.
0: Up there.
2: You're the number one.
0: I'm up there. You're number one, Jason.
2: Why?
0: If you got done dirty?
1: 100%.
0: Somebody did you dirt?
2: Oh, yeah. If somebody did me dirty.
4: Yeah, if you were done dirty, you do it.
0: Not like you're just leaving because you found a different opportunity.
1: This is my order for sure.
0: Okay.
1: Okay. Jared and Jason are tied at number one.
0: Okay.
2: Oh, my
1: gosh. I'm number two.
0: Okay.
1: Jason, I have seen the way you operate in life.
2: What?
1: If one person does you dirty, they are on your list for life. Mm-hmm. And then you're like,
2: that's
1: no, I would never be that way. Till it happens to you.
0: Yes.
1: And then when it happens to you, you're like, I will slit your neck and cut your brains. And you're like, damn, I didn't think it was that big of a deal.
0: Yeah,
2: I used to be like that. But now, if you remember, I'm trying to be more,
1: did that start? Exactly 3 seconds ago?
2: Yeah. No. I told you that. Remember, I grabbed the bag for the food. I'm trying to do better in life and fill up the pantry.
1: Jason, you got angry that nobody saw you give the food.
2: Yeah.
1: So you wanted to go back to your car and come back in and be like, oh, I forgot my bags.
4: And so you wanted to go on the radio station and talk about it so everyone knew you did.
2: Well, is that still doing better? I still gave the food.
1: I guess, but you have to get rewarded for it.
4: Jason would also be the one that on his way out, even if it's his choice, would go to each of us individually and say, by the way, watch out for so-and-so.
1: Yes.
4: And then just leave.
2: Good.
4: Just like cause chaos on his way out just for his own enjoyment.
2: I'm warning you.
0: Yeah.
4: No, what I'm saying, I think it would be fake. I think fake.
0: Like somebody wouldn't even think about it. Like, wait, we got to worry about that person now?
4: It's like when we have an event and you text this crap that's not even true about the event to stress us out before it happens.
1: Yes.
2: That is a technique.
1: That's what you would say about that.
4: Let me tell you about that technique. It blows.
2: No, it doesn't.
4: And that's why I'm saying, because of your technique, you would do that on your way out, even if it was amicable.
2: Mm-hmm. The technique for that is, you're already stressed out, so I'm going to drop this bomb on you. And then all of a sudden I can say, just kidding. And now you're like, you know what? I'm not that stressed out anymore.
4: No, you're already on the edge of the bridge. Let me push you. But then on your way down, I'll tell you I was kidding.
0: We're all on the edge of the bridge.
4: You're already off the bridge. Oh, crap. Yes. I told you too late.
0: And sometimes, and what I've done it too as a joke, you forget to fill people in on the joke.
1: Yes,
2: I do that.
0: You go home for the weekend and you're like, oh, we're not dead last in ratings for actually number one. Like, you didn't tell us that. Mm-hmm. The whole weekend I'm freaking out.
1: We're upset about it. So yeah, Jason.
2: Oh, it's a week later.
1: Jason and Jared are at the top, yeah, tied for number one. I am definitely number two.
0: You're not too far behind.
1: No, I'm not.
0: But you're behind.
1: But then Matt is the outlier, because I think that if Matt were to leave the company or like whatever, we would never hear from him ever again.
4: I agree.
1: People might try to call you. They might try to check in on you.
0: Yep.
1: We would literally never hear from you again.
0: I think that's true.
1: I think it would be easy for you to just be like, you never existed.
0: Yeah.
2: I would just on to the next.
4: I would have to be. Yeah.
1: Mm-hmm.
2: But you realize that Matt never was a friend then.
1: No, I think that's not true.
4: Good.
2: Wow.
1: I don't think that would be my friend, but I think that it would be, well, I just have to cut my losses and you're a part of it.
0: I think Matt, and I could be wrong, because there might be some stuff he does that's not great, but I think he has a maturity level that is unhealthy, really. Be that mature.
2: It's too mature.
0: It's not normal.
1: There's a maturity.
0: Where he can be like, I'm setting a firm boundary.
1: Yep.
0: Like, he would never do what I did with one of my exes.
1: Never.
4: No.
0: Unless you're like 18.
1: Never.
0: Like, back and forth, like, you did me dirt, you're out. I'm like, well, maybe.
1: No, he would never.
0: Then 3 years later, you're like, he's like, no, cut it off.
4: Yeah, I would cut it, for sure.
0: I think if Matt's finger had like gangrene, he'd just, right in front of us, take a butcher knife, cut it off.
1: Yes.
4: Yeah.
0: Throw it in the trash. We're good.
1: And be like, it's over. That's it. Can't talk about it. Can't think about it anymore.
4: You
1: like,
4: can't go back and erase it or change it. Mm-hmm. Let's just move forward with what we've got.
1: Exactly.
0: I wish you could do that.
2: That's hard with relationships. I remember specifically when my girlfriend broke up with me and was acting shady. Mm. I spun around and did 360s her yard when I was in college once. It's devastating, but I wanted to ruin her lawn.
1: But the difference... Her lawn.
0: Not her life.
1: The difference is immature.
0: I know.
1: Right? Yes.
0: Yeah. No. No. It's definitely when you know, like, you're like, hey, this building's on fire. Let me just run into it again.
1: Yeah.
0: And then you know, third degree burns, and I wait till it heals, and I'm like, let me do it again.
1: Uh-huh. Some people learn from their mistakes.
0: Touches his finger on the stove barely, and he's like, never again.
1: Never again going to do it.
0: I'm like, no, this fire's different this time. It's a different fire.
1: I do feel like I'm like, maybe it won't hurt. Like, I'm callous a little bit from the last burn.
0: Right.
1: I'll touch it again, and then I'm like, oh, no, still hurts. Done.
0: They told me they said they weren't fire.
4: Yeah. Mm-hmm.
0: I believe them.
1: I believed it.
0: Like, I'm burning again.
1: Yes. We're all different in our boundaries.
0: We're all different.
1: Yes. Jason would take the fire and then light that fire on fire with more fire and add gasoline to the fire.
2: That is messed up. You think, you know what the funny thing is?
1: What?
2: You think I'm so against you guys. I'm not.
0: No, that's against us. We're saying if somebody did you dirt, forget about if you're working here or anywhere.
1: Yeah.
0: You would not go out peacefully.
1: No.
0: Or maybe you didn't do it right away, you would find a way to get back. Well, every time you go out to eat, there's always a risk that the food could be cold. It might not be what you wanted. They get the wrong order. And I know many of you, and I've been in this situation, where you're like, I'm not going to say anything. But sometimes you have to.
1: Nope. Even if they brought me the wrong food, I'm like, thank you so much.
0: No.
1: I can't.
0: Yeah.
1: I can't
0: do it. Well, I can. Like, especially if I'm like, hey, I ordered, a steak and you brought me mussels or something I don't even eat.
1: I would be like, God, I love mussels. Yeah. Thank you so much.
0: I can't even eat this.
1: Like, you knew better than me.
0: Now, if I order like a cheeseburger and they gave me a steak, am I, you charging me for that? No, but I try not to, but there's times you have to send it back. Well, if you're going to send food back, there's a certain way to do it that can avoid all sorts of problems. That's next, Jared and Katie in the morning.
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0: If you have to send food back, there's a way to do it and there's a way not to do it. That's next, Jared and Katie in the morning.

0: Jared and Katie in the morning, 107.5 KZL.
1: We've all been there. You're in a restaurant. You notice that you've been served some food that either wasn't what you ordered or wasn't exactly what you were picturing, or you have an allergy and you're like, oh, I got to send this back.
0: Oh, yeah.
1: I have to send this back to the kitchen. And immediately you start having, or at least I think if you're a decent person, you have the feeling of dread.
2: Mm-hmm. Yeah, dread going back there.
1: I
2: always feel like,
1: yeah.
2: Like, I don't want to, and always say, hey, I know things happen, but like, I ordered this, this delicious steak. Where's my ketchup?
1: Yeah,
2: Which happened one time.
1: Well, that was not having it back.
2: I've definitely had to send stuff back.
1: Yeah.
2: If it's wrong, or like, there's been a time where you get the chicken and it's so chewy, you're like, I can't even eat this.
1: Yeah.
2: I'm not going to pay for this crap.
1: Well, there are rules that you should be following if you want to make sure that nobody does anything to your food.
2: Mm-hmm.
1: Because also, like, I do think that if you are constantly sending your food back, you should just start making things at home.
2: Right.
1: You know, like, because it seems nothing is ever going to, we all know those people.
2: Oh, yeah.
1: Every time you go out, there's something that they want to send back, or there's, you know, and you're just like, oh, it's embarrassing. So embarrassing. Oh, yeah. I will not send food back.
2: You should.
1: I just won't.
2: It doesn't help me get better.
1: No, I mean, unless it's inedible, like totally 100% inedible. I don't have food allergies, so it's not like it's going to be life-threatening.
2: What if you order like some dish and there's, let's say you don't like mushroom. Well, I don't know. You do like everything?
1: Yeah, I don't ever.
2: There's nothing you don't like?
1: Like
2: black olives and something? I don't know.
1: No, I love black olives.
2: What is something you don't like?
1: Milk. But, I'll tell you one thing. When we eat ramen, I do not like the soft boiled egg that comes
2: in. Let's say they throw like a big one on top.
1: Yeah.
2: It's like, and it gets kind of in everything. Mm-hmm. Would you be like, hey.
1: In that case, I think I probably would.
2: For me, I'm not like, oh, this is not done to perfection. It's like, hey, I said no onions because I freaking hate onions.
1: Mm-hmm.
2: Well, or mushrooms more so. And it's all these big mushrooms. I'll say, I'm sorry, but I asked for no mushrooms. They're like, oh, no problem. They don't care.
1: Most people.
2: If you say it nicely.
1: Yes. Well, see, those are the rules you have to follow. Yeah, for one, you have to speak up for yourself, especially when it comes to an allergy. And I think most people know this one.
2: Matt, who's allergic to tree nuts, he's like, it's fine.
1: It's fine. I'll eat it.
3: I went to lunch once. I cannot remember who it was with. And it wasn't here, but it was with somebody who was like my boss.
1: Uh-huh.
3: And we'd gotten... They were like, do you want something for dessert? And I was like, sure. And I went first, and then no one else ordered dessert, I felt like a jerk.
1: That is the worst.
3: Yeah,
2: that's funny.
3: So I got like the apple pie something, and then it came with pecans on it. And I'm like, well, I can't eat this. But I didn't know it came. I didn't order it without pecans.
1: Mm-hmm.
3: So that is an instance where I have a hard time sending it back because I didn't ask for it without it.
1: I just didn't
3: know it came with it.
1: Yeah.
3: I didn't ask for it without it, so I'm not going to make you remake it. And I did everything I could to eat like around them.
1: Uh-huh.
3: And I had so much of that dessert left. And everybody's like, what are you wasting this dessert for? But, and they didn't know.
1: Yeah.
3: And I didn't want to be like, I'm allergic to nuts. Because that just opens up for all the jokes.
2: Oh, yeah. Like, oh, we thought you loved nuts.
3: Yeah. Yeah. But if that's my situation, if you put it on there and I didn't order it without it, I'll figure it out.
2: Yeah.
1: Well, I think you have to be upfront. You have to speak up for yourself and say, I have this allergy and I need it to, you know, be X, Y, and Z. And then hopefully it comes out that way. As a former server, I can tell you there is a whole host of things that people just make up as an allergy.
2: Oh, I'm sure.
1: You know, like they'll say, oh, I worked in pizza. I worked at Mellow Mushroom for years and years and years. And there was a specific salad that had mozzarella that came on the salad, right?
2: Mm-hmm.
1: And so they said, no mozzarella, I'm allergic. I'm like, allergic to mozzarella. All right, whatever. You're okay.
2: Sure.
1: Don't question it. But said, I'm allergic. And so then when I informed them that mozzarella comes on the pizza as the cheese, they were like, oh, no, that's fine. And I thought,
2: you're not. You ain't allergic. You're
1: alive. Just say you don't like it. What's the big deal?
2: Just say you don't want it.
1: But I think they were so adamant about not having it on there that when you say I have an allergy, people pay more attention,
2: yeah,
1: I guess.
2: You don't question
3: I agree
2: it.
3: With that. Yeah, yeah. I do think when you say allergic to people,
2: yes,
3: perk up.
1: They do.
3: They're like, this could really be a problem versus they just don't like the flavor.
1: Yeah.
2: Right. It's not good.
1: So you have to speak up for yourself, but you have to do it in a kind way, which leads us to our next rule.
2: What about like throwing your drink in their face?
1: No, I think that's the opposite.
2: Mm-hmm. Oh, is that okay?
1: Yeah, I think that would be
2: like to learn.
1: Yeah.
2: I'm learning today.
1: I think those would be the rules
2: like,
1: if you want to be rude.
2: And I'm like, this is too hot. They're like, wow.
3: Yeah,
2: you know.
3: Snap.
2: Yeah.
1: I would take your drink that you threw across the room and I would refill it and I would bring it back over to you and then I would dump it directly onto your face.
2: And it's Diet Dr. Pepper. I'd be like, like licking it off my beard.
1: Another rule, be kind and direct. Mm-hmm. They can go together, you know?
2: Because you don't be like all over the place too, like, hey, so this, just say what it is.
1: Yes, just say, it's exactly what they say. Just say, this is very nicely, this is not what I ordered.
2: Mm-hmm.
1: You don't have to be, this is so wrong, I can't believe it.
2: I'm such a
1: Every
2: manager.
1: Time I come here.
2: Yeah,
1: you
2: people
1: know?
2: Do that.
1: Oh,
2: I've
1: yes,
2: been
1: they
2: there.
1: Do.
2: You've done it as a waitress.
1: Yes.
2: You know? Yeah, where there are people like are over the top rude. It's like, just be nice. We'll take care of you.
1: Yes.
2: Yeah.
1: And you don't have to go into a million. We, as people pleasers, like to go into a million reasons why it's not okay.
2: Like, normally, I did this one time. Yeah. I didn't do this, but like if I were being this way, but it was a simple order. It was a Caesar salad, believe it or not. I love Caesar salad with chicken.
1: Yeah.
2: It came out and it was the Caesar salad dressing that was on it was like hot.
1: Oh.
2: Because I think they had it under the lamp. They forgot to bring it out.
1: Oh.
2: And the chicken was super chewy.
1: Ugh.
2: But then if you're a people pleaser, you're like, you know, normally I want to eat chicken. I prefer to like not to be like super chewy. But like, I mean, it's fine if it's chewy. I mean, I guess it's okay.
4: Yeah.
2: But in the Caesar salad, I like it cold, but it's super hot. It's like, boy, it burned my mouth. But no, I deserve it. Anyway, actually, never mind.
1: You're like, you know, I've never had Caesar salad warm.
2: Yeah.
1: But, or the Caesar salad dressing warm. And I mean, I'm open to it in the future, but just like right now.
2: Right.
3: I want just because it's unexpected.
2: Right. Like, never mind. I can just dump it on your head.
1: Like, never mind. I'll eat it. It's fine. Never mind. Another rule that you should, the rule that you should be following, if you're going to send food back, consider the bigger picture. And I had never thought about this point with Instagram. I mean, and I am guilty AF about this, and I will never stop. I don't care.
2: Mm-hmm.
1: I love to take pictures of my food.
2: Same.
1: You know, I think it is a work of art. I love it. I think it's beautiful. But because we see all these pictures of perfection, we think it's supposed to be like that every single time we sit down at the table. And so people say, oh, this doesn't look like the photos. I'm sending it back and there's nothing wrong with it. Well, that plate of food probably goes into the trash.
2: Oh,
1: so now
2: yeah.
1: you're just wasting.
2: Yeah.
1: So instead of expecting perfection, I mean, I think we all want it to look good.
2: Uh-huh.
1: We want it to look appetizing, but it's not going to be an Instagram photo every single time you're served.
2: No, right. It's not.
1: It's just not.
2: Right.
1: You know,
2: right.
1: Your grilled cheese can, honest to God, only look so good.
2: Mm-hmm. Yeah.
1: It can, you know?
2: Yeah, yeah, yeah.
1: But people will send it back because it doesn't look the same way that it mm-hmm. looked in the photos, you know? And then you're just wasting food. So they say, consider the big picture.
2: Yeah. So if the food tastes fine, but you don't think it looks right,
1: yes.
2: it's like, whatever.
1: Like,
2: it's
1: fine. And I'm using grilled cheese as an example.
2: Like something
1: but
2: simple that you're like,
1: simple.
2: Come on, how good should it look?
1: Right.
2: I remember I went to McDonald's just recently and mm-hmm. I know you and I met, right, too. We all go to McDonald's
1: mm-hmm.
2: a lot.
1: Mm-hmm.
2: And I went through and I was starving, as I am always.
1: As per the usual.
2: And I got the double cheeseburger combo because what's better than one?
1: Was this the first time you did that or the second time you did that?
2: That was a day I only did it once and I was really disappointed because I've done it twice before.
1: Two times in one day.
2: 2 hours of each other. I'm like, what's happening to me? And I just reached in there and I grabbed and took a bite. It was a fish fillet. I'm like, how off can you be?
1: I don't know, but I love a fish fillet.
2: And I was like, I don't want a fish fillet.
1: Yeah.
2: And so I went back through the drive-thru and then they fixed it. But they took the fish fillet back. I'm like, huh.
1: Oh.
2: And I knew they were going to throw it away. So then I felt bad. Like, just let me keep it. Somebody in my house will eat it.
1: Mm-hmm.
3: Yeah.
2: If I like fish fillet, I'd just be like, whatever. I just don't like them. I mean, I don't hate them. It's not what I wanted.
1: It would be, for me, if I got, because you got the double, right?
2: Or the two hamburgers are singles.
1: And you just ordered one sandwich or two?
2: It's two. It's a combo that has two, but they're not. Yeah. It's not a double cheeseburger. It's just two sandwiches.
1: Gotcha.
2: So the double cheeseburger. Yeah.
1: In
2: yeah,
1: my world, I mean. I would say, well, that's a nice surprise. Mm. That was a surprise I didn't know I wanted. Mm-hmm. I got one burger, one fish fillet, because sometimes I can't decide.
2: Oh, I didn't get the other hamburger either.
1: What?
2: No, they just gave me the wrong order.
1: Oh.
2: And I just opened the box. I wasn't even paying attention. I just put my hand in the bag. And I'm like, this is fish.
1: Gotcha.
2: I'm not very smart, but I'm pretty sure this is fish. Is this tartar sauce? Like,
1: yes.
2: I don't know.
3: It's an interesting burger recipe you're trying, McDonald's.
2: Is this near meat or whatever it's called?
1: Yeah, close. Or the impossible. What is it?
3: Yeah.
1: Impossible?
3: Impossible.
1: The
2: impossible
1: burgers.
2: Burger. Yeah.
1: All right. And then finally, the final rule that you should follow when you're going to send food back to the kitchen, remember to say thank you.
2: Yes. Just be nice.
1: So many people think it's just, well, I'm paying for it. That doesn't mean that your common manners go out the window.
2: Yeah.
1: Thank you. It goes a long way.
2: Yeah. I mean, I get uncomfortable when I hear someone being like really rude to like a waiter or waitress. And it's like, it's very uncomfortable. It's like, chill out.
1: Yeah.
2: Okay. We have my 30 days of killer movies. That's where I review a horror movie for the entire month of October. It's powered by the legendary Woods of Terror. Bigger, better, the best. Tickets at woodsofterror.com. Today, Sinners. And we have a 5 scream scale. One, it's all right.
1: It's okay.
2: And it's not just how scary it is, just overall scary movie, entertainment, all wrapped in one.
1: Okay. Do you put gore in there as well?
2: Yes.
1: Yes. Okay.
2: You know, if it doesn't have gore, it doesn't hurt it. But, mm-hmm. you know, it's all the above. It could be technically a terrible movie, but I'm entertained. I might give it a couple extra screams.
1: Got it.
2: And it could be, you know, have win all these awards. Don't like it. I don't know. But Sinners is next. Jared and Katie in the morning.
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1: We've got a cloudy morning, but then clearing by the afternoon with a high of 76. Tonight, clear, cool, dropping down to 53. And then tomorrow, beautiful day, sunny with a high of 72. Got a few clouds, 61 degrees right now. 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
1: It's now time for Jared's 30 Days of Killer Movies.
0: And it's powered by Woods of Terror, the legendary Woods of Terror. 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
2: I ain't ever seen no demons.
0: This is Michael B. Jordan, by the way. Uh-huh.
2: No ghosts. No magic. Till now.
3: Hey, get back inside.
4: Let me in, man. Some weird shit going on out here.
5: You keep dancing with the devil.
0: I mean, it is very, very good. Because I remember when it first came out, I'm like, what is this movie? And I saw the trailer.
1: Mm-hmm.
0: And I saw Michael B. Jordan in it. And I was like, oh, this looks good. And it's like kind of almost like a early century, you know, they have like a juke joint. And it's like, so the community, African-American community, can have a place to go that's safe for them. Mm-hmm. And it was safe and fun.
1: Oh, till it wasn't.
0: Until the vampire showed up. It's a vampire movie.
1: The vampires?
0: Which I did not see coming.
1: I did not see that either.
0: Yeah.
1: At all.
0: Did not see that coming. It's in Mississippi in the 1930s. Just trying to have fun. And then Michael B. Jordan, he plays two characters, Smoke and Stack, which is interesting. I think we used to have an employee here named Smokestack.
1: But that was just one name.
0: Yeah, Smokestack.
1: Uh-huh.
0: Where's Smokestack? Oh, smoking.
1: Yeah, smoking. Is that what they mean when they say twins? Is he playing his own
0: twin? He plays twins, yeah. Smoke and Stack.
1: Look, I really like Michael B. Jordan as an actor, but now two things. He's playing his own twin.
0: Right.
1: And vampires?
0: Right.
1: Yeah. Huh. All right.
0: Well, he's trying to fight off the vampires.
1: Okay.
0: Yeah, he's not a vampire. But Smoke and Stack, and they're twin brothers. Michael B. Jordan. Oh, by the way, Haley Steinfeld's
1: yes.
0: in it.
1: Yes.
0: He's really good. She's really good, and he's really great. He won an Oscar for this role. So you just made fun of him. He won an Oscar. So what do you know?
1: What do you know? I know nothing. I haven't seen it. That's why I'm listening.
0: What do you know? But yeah, it's one of those movies. It's an original. They say original IP, Katie.
1: Mm-hmm. What does IP stand for?
0: Intellectual property.
1: Oh.
0: It's not, you know how you're like, oh, do we have anything original anymore? You know, where it's everything's a sequel?
1: Yes. Or everything's a spinoff, or everything's like loosely based on.
0: Yes. And so this was an original, totally original concept, original like screenplay. I don't even think it was a book or anything. And it did very well. It made like $400 million worldwide. I really enjoyed it. You're looking for a kind of different, not classic Halloween movie. My first three have not been. They're all new. Obsession, Backrooms, mm-hmm. and now Sinners. But all very, very good. As a movie, definitely scary, suspenseful. It is vampires, so it depends how you feel about that. But the movie's very good. I get 4 out of 5 screams. All right.
1: Okay.
0: So that is 30 Days of Killer Movies, Sinners. Go check it out. Get your tickets to Woods of Terror, woodsofterror.com. All right, Katie, apparently you did something.
1: Yeah. That
0: just grossed yourself out.
1: Grossed myself out.
0: But it's you.
1: It's me. So you would think that I would know that I'm going to do something that's going to gross myself out. But nope, even this was a surprise to me.
0: Find out what Katie did to gross herself out. That's next, Jared and Katie in the Morning.

0: Beard and Katie in the Morning, 107.5 KZL. Katie is totally disgusted with herself. But apparently it's all it's all her CPAP's fault.
1: I'm not going to tolerate your nonsense today. That's all I have to say about that. Uh-huh. Not going to tolerate your nonsense today.
0: I would
1: I would tread lightly, my friend.
0: As someone
2: just to let you know, last night, and Carol can verify this, I was walking around. I know, I went to Walmart because I had to buy a water gun. But some guy came up
0: to me.
1: Wow. Yeah. had to buy a water gun.
0: Right.
2: I couldn't find them at the French lunch place.
1: Okay.
2: But the guy came up to me. So he goes, "Are you Jason Goodman?" I go, "Yeah." I'm like, uh-oh. I always get like, "Uh-oh, what did I say wrong?" He goes, "Oh, yeah, I listen all the time, blah, blah, blah, blah." And it was very complimentary of all of us, including yourself, so don't get your panties in a wad. But he did say...
1: The one person who actually gets his panties in a wad.
3: He's also hijacked the segment again.
1: Yes, he has. Okay. 100%.
2: I just want to make a point, because if Katie didn't say that, I wouldn't have said anything. The guy goes, "I completely agree with you over Katie on yesterday's program, where Katie said it's everybody doesn't care about a 10-day
1: away from the husband." No, I didn't say everybody. First of all, I didn't say it. And also, this is a direct quote out of your playbook, anecdotal at best, because also I have about 750 emails with receipts that say that Jason is wrong and totally insecure.
2: That is a lie.
1: And
2: I would be disgusted at myself if I lied.
1: One text message that is going to shut you up for the rest of your life.
0: Oh, wow.
1: That I will expose later on.
2: Well, I just
1: from the one person who matters.
3: Yeah. It's on the schedule. Can we touch on it then, Jason?
1: Yeah. Can
3: please.
1: We? Can we?
0: The part where we said ruined Katie's segment yesterday.
1: That's coming up later.
3: Yeah.
1: It's coming up.
0: I want to get into it. I can't wait.
1: We're going to. Anyway, I was totally disgusted by myself, my own actions, and my own being, all because of my CPAP. I smell my own breath.
0: Oh, yeah. It's funny because normally people can't smell their own breath.
1: You can't. Normally you can't until you can. Mm-hmm. And I had made a homemade tzatziki sauce.
0: Ooh.
1: Garlic.
0: Ooh.
1: Cucumbers. Mm-hmm. Greek yogurt.
0: Yeah.
1: Dill.
0: It
1: was very pungent and it was delicious. When I ate it, I didn't think twice about it. I was putting it on everything.
0: The things that make your breath stink taste the best.
1: Are delicious.
0: Yeah. Oh, yeah.
1: I put it on everything, like loaded it up. Because also, I don't feel bad about eating it because it's Greek yogurt and cucumbers. You know what I mean?
3: Like healthy.
1: It's healthy. You can load up on that.
3: I heard Theo Vaughn call it tzatziki sauce one time. That's all I call it.
0: Tzatziki.
1: That's how I spell it.
3: It's tzatziki.
1: When I'm writing it out, I have to make sure, okay, T first, then tzatziki. I woke up in the middle of the night and I was like, my mask on.
0: Oh.
1: And it was as if a cat had taken a dump in my mouth.
0: Oh, God.
1: It was horrific.
0: Are you? It's like melting your CPAP.
1: Yes.
3: Are you full face?
1: I am now. Yeah.
3: Okay.
1: I was doing just the one underneath your nose, you know.
3: Yeah.
1: And then Ben.
3: Oh, the nasal pillow.
1: The nasal pillow.
3: Yeah.
2: What?
1: Yeah.
2: It's just that?
1: It's just nasal straight pillow under your nose. It's like this.
3: It's like two things that
1: cushion
3: go into your nose.
0: Kind of like if you need oxygen.
3: It's like up into.
2: Yeah.
3: Yes, but it completely covers your nostrils.
1: Uh-huh.
0: Oh,
3: they're not like just tubes that go in. They completely cover your nostrils.
1: Because this one doesn't have tubes. It doesn't have tubes, but it's just like basically a suction cup that goes underneath your nose like this.
0: Okay.
1: And then your mouth is open. But Ben works in dental sales and had been hearing from a lot of dentists and people in the business that over time they've been seeing people come in with their front teeth like kind of shifting back.
2: Yeah.
1: Because there's a lot of pressure here.
0: Oh, it's interesting.
1: Yeah. And so I was like, great.
2: When I was
1: one more
2: using,
1: thing I have to worry about.
2: I did a very bad mistake. I had a mouthpiece that I got that really made my stop. The biggest thing is I didn't realize how much I snored. It is incredible. I got up to, the research showed that I got up to 65 decibels. That's pretty loud.
1: That's very loud.
2: Yeah. And I didn't realize it until that app, Snore Lab, was, and I'm like, that can't be me. So Carol kept hitting me. So I got a cap on my tooth and it wouldn't fit anymore. So I threw it out in the garbage.
0: Oh,
2: I didn't realize these things are, you know, a big expense.
1: Yeah.
2: So then I'm like, oh, crap. So I bought one of the, you can buy over-the-counter ones. It started shifting my teeth.
1: Oh, yeah.
2: The over-the-counter ones shifted my teeth. So then I went back, and they have new ones now that are a lot thinner, and it actually has like a microchip that shows you how good your sleep was. It's fast. I want to show you it.
1: Well, mine is covered through insurance, so that's why I use that one.
0: Right.
1: But I did move to the full mask because I didn't want to risk... With all the time, I mean, I've had adult braces. Jared, you've had adult braces.
0: Yeah.
1: I've had Invisalign. I had braces from 6th to 8th grade. Like,
0: you've
1: done.
0: You've had braces 3 times.
1: Yes, like, I'm done trying to fix my teeth. You know what I mean? Like, we're in a good spot, me and my teeth. And so I didn't want to have to, even, I know that it's like newer research, but if dentists are seeing that, I don't even want to risk it. So I went to over the face. The problem that I have now is that I smell my own breath.
0: Oh,
1: and I brush my teeth. I use my flossers before I put it on.
2: Mouthwash.
1: I do that.
2: They
1: I
2: have
1: clean.
2: A special one I'll show you.
1: Ben has, he's like knows all the things.
2: The doctor sales. Or something, something.
1: He's got all the things.
0: Well, I think we had comedian George Wallace in here who used to be roommates with Seinfeld. Anyway.
1: Yeah.
0: He, and I don't know if he did here or on stage, but he's like, what is it with morning breath? He talks about like there's like little monsters that go in your mouth and take a dump on your teeth at night.
1: Exactly.
0: So why does it stink so bad?
2: Well, a lot of it is mouth breathing, and it makes your mouth dry.
1: Yeah.
0: Oh, yeah.
2: But so Ben has to suffer from you looking like Darth Vader.
1: Mm-hmm.
2: And then he also has to, he can't give you a kiss because your breath smells that bad.
1: Anybody who wears a CPAP, I mean, there's a certain point of the evening where you're like,
0: I'm out.
1: Is it cool that I'm going to mask up?
0: Yeah.
2: Are you done talking?
1: Yeah. And then you just know.
2: Matt wears one too, right?
1: Yeah,
3: I do. And I know I don't put it on until I know Hannah's done talking to me.
0: Yeah.
2: How annoying is it that you put it on and she goes, one more thing. Blah, blah, blah, blah, blah, blah.
3: Well, it's not annoying for me. It's annoying to her because she can't hear me.
1: Yeah, and you're like,
3: she can't understand me because she'll ask me a question. I'll just be like, yeah, I mean, I guess it's smart. That sounds good to me.
0: It'd be hilarious if y'all did it with the CPAP on.
3: It's the cord would get stuck.
1: Yeah.
3: You don't have enough range of motion.
0: Just lay there. Even better.
1: Because where's your hose?
3: To the
0: personal, Katie. Jeez.
3: During intimate time?
1: To the left.
3: It's to the left.
1: Yeah, to the left.
3: Yeah, it's to the left.
1: But does it come off the front?
3: Yes, it comes directly because I just have a nose. I don't have the full face. I started full face. I've gone to just the nose.
1: Hold up. You have one of the just nose ones?
3: I have just nose. It's not the under. It's not the pillow. It goes all the way over my nose. So it goes across the bridge of my nose and then just around my nose.
2: That seems a lot better than a Darth Vader one.
3: I don't smell my breath as much because I started full face. I used to smell my breath then horribly. Now what happens is if I fart and it gets in the machine, I'm done for 20 minutes.
1: Oh my God.
3: Yeah.
0: Fart and it gets in the machine.
3: Yeah, if it goes into the, if it gets pulled in through the intake.
1: Right.
3: Yeah, the intake smell and fart for 20 minutes.
1: The nose, just the nose one, when you go to your CPAP initiation meeting, which is what I called it, they have all these, I have a picture of it, I can post it, but they have a wall of all of these mannequins, just the heads, and it shows you all the different masks that you can choose from. And when I saw the nose one, I was like, who would choose that?
0: Matt.
3: I picked it because I wanted to. I was having issues with the full face.
1: Yeah.
3: It was, it wouldn't stay sealed.
1: Yeah.
3: I had seal issues with the full face. I don't have the seal issues with just the nose.
1: Did you notice with the seal issues sometimes with the full face that it hurts your ears?
3: Yeah.
1: Yes, because like it breaks the seal and it comes out of your ear.
2: The nose one, isn't it? It's not so bulky.
1: Yeah, but it makes me think of an elephant. Like your elephant trunk.
0: Oh, yeah. I have seen that.
1: Because then you're connected with the hose right
0: almost
1: here.
0: Almost like you're a fighter
3: the
0: pilot.
3: Hose is connected right to the tip of your nose.
2: Oh, yeah.
3: I'm versus sure. Full face, it was a little bit lower.
2: I'm sure Katie looks so much better with hers over
1: now. I know. It is not about looks, trust
3: it's
1: me.
3: It's not. It's about where the hose connects.
1: Yes.
3: It becomes an issue. Trust, I get that.
1: Yeah.
0: So
3: I get that.
0: When it's just your nose, I don't understand the
3: picture.
0: Nose.
3: I'll look
1: so it's like.
0: Because like when the mouthpiece, it will move your jaw forward so it opens your airways. How does the nose.
3: I got a picture here, Jared.
1: Yeah.
3: That's what it looked like.
0: Oh, Lord.
1: Yeah. It looks like an elephant.
0: Yeah, it does.
3: It comes right off my nose. See, like, Jason?
1: Yeah.
2: Oh, yeah, I see
0: looks
2: that.
0: Like you just had major surgery and you're recovering. You may not make it.
3: Yeah.
0: You may not pull through the night.
1: An elephant or fighter pilot.
0: Yeah. All three combined.
1: All right. We're going to find out why Jared said no to talking at church. That's next.

0: random, and you never know when they're going to ask you to give one, and they kind of give you a topic, and then they say pray on it and see if that's something that you'd like to speak about.
1: Right? I mean, sometimes they say we've prayed about it and we think you'd be a good fit for this. Yeah.
0: And you gave your first one when you were five, right?
1: Five, yeah, yeah.
0: And so most recently, you were asked to give a talk.
1: Literally like two days ago.
0: And for the first time in your life.
1: Well, yeah. I said yes, and then I read the topic, and I go, no.
2: Were you standing up there already?
1: No. This is for this upcoming Sunday.
2: Oh, okay.
1: And they give you the topic. And Matt said, because he missed the church swap, uh-huh. He said, do we speak in church?
0: He'll go.
1: He Here it is. Say that. Uh-huh. I didn't see this coming. So this is the text. I got a text for it. It says, this is Brother DeCamps. It's fine. I'm sure he doesn't care. Reaching out, see if you'd be open and willing to speak in sacrament meeting this Sunday. Without hesitation, sure. And I said,
2: he didn't say the topic
1: but
2: yet.
1: But I asked a joke. I said, only if I'm the concluding speaker and for a fee. LOL. They don't do that. Yeah. Said, oh, man, you got me there. That's above my pay grade. I said, no. In all seriousness, yes. He goes, great. The topic is how the gospel is family-centered and the importance of it. And I'm like, that's fine.
0: Okay.
1: It is. Then I click on it. It's all about eternal marriage. It's all about keeping your family together. It's all about that and how families can be together forever, which I totally believe in. I think it's awesome. Mm-hmm. And I'm thinking, there's only one person in this ward that's been divorced twice, and it's me. Mm-hmm. Heather's there, who's my ex-wife, which is great that she's there.
0: Yeah.
1: And my kids will be there. Uh-huh. No thanks.
2: Why did they possibly give you that topic if they knew you were divorced twice?
1: I think he's new to the ward.
0: Oh, he didn't. Maybe he didn't know.
1: He might not have known. That the bishop knows, though.
2: Yeah. Might be the worst topic to give not only in the entire church to Jared, but in the entire nation, because Mormons don't get divorced typically.
1: I know they don't. And so I'm like, I don't want to be up there and be like, you know, the way to keep your family together. And they're like, what it, even, you know, then I would feel the need to explain, well, what happened the first time, you know, which would not be good.
0: Sure.
1: You know, because we're past that with, you know.
0: You're also,
3: and she's there.
1: She's there.
3: Yeah.
1: And we're good. You
0: and
1: know,
0: you
1: we're good
0: are
1: now.
0: An over-explainer by yeah, nature.
1: Yes, I am. Thank
0: so
1: you,
0: So it would That's be, because I am too, you know.
2: Matt is the worst.
0: Okay.
1: I don't think Matt is at all.
2: An over-explainer?
0: No.
1: I think maybe if... In the rare times he feels the need to explain.
2: Matt has admitted that. His wife complains about it.
0: I think no, that's over.
3: I'm a long storyteller. I'm a long-winded storyteller.
0: Yeah. But
3: I don't explain my actions.
1: Mm-hmm. No, he doesn't.
2: Okay.
1: He's like,
2: when you do have to explain something, it's long-winded.
3: It, especially with you, because I know you don't get it.
2: Actually, no. I want to say shut the F up sometimes in my mind.
3: Yeah. Because I've sat next to you during very easy to follow television shows, and you
2: I
3: don't
2: do
3: get
2: have problems
3: it,
2: so. With shows and movies yeah. with that. I'm overthinking it. Yeah. I'm looking at different things, but yeah.
0: But Jared and I, by nature, for some reason, are very much like, even at the drive-through window.
1: Yeah,
0: if
1: oh, yeah.
0: It's like, do you want a apple pie today? Oh no, thank you. But that's only because I've had dessert right. earlier, yeah. and like right, yeah. I'm trying to watch my sugar. And the thing is, my doctor said, and it's like they don't care.
1: It's like an I know exactly.
3: Like you're an over defender.
0: Yes,
3: like
1: I am.
3: You would need to overly defend. And then why you've been divorced twice in this situation.
1: Yes, exactly. And then I'm like, even in the drive-through situation, it's the weird people pleaser part of me. Like, hey, thanks for offering, but no, I like they're trying to upsell you. Not today.
2: Because, okay,
1: you
2: know, I'll have the apple pie.
0: Yes, fine.
1: And then I'm like, all right, I'll have five. Uh-huh. All right, but yeah, and I think the topic's great. I actually sent this. One or talked very similar to this to Kelly when we were having some issues, because it does promote about how important staying married is, and how, like, I think it, I don't know if this one has it in here or not, but it has the study about how couples that stay together for 5 years in the church and out of the church after we're, you know, maybe contemplating and said, no, we're going to give it a try and be more, you know, Christ centered there. It was like 90% stayed together. Mm-hmm. And so we're trying to go over all this stuff. And so I love this talk. I mean, I love all everything about it. It's from the president of our church, but I'm like, not me.
0: Yeah,
1: because I learned this in my public speaking course when I was at UNCG. I don't have my degree. Who cares? Why are you even talking about that?
0: It's fine. We didn't ask if you graduated because we already know the answer is no.
1: Again, over-explainer. I got a job where I didn't need it, right? If I ever get fired, I'm screwed. No, but they said, you know, having credibility is the number one thing for a public speaker to start.
0: Okay.
1: Like if Bill Cosby's like, hey, I'm going to teach you on how to be a good husband. You're like, no, thanks. Like right away, you're not listening.
0: Okay. Yeah.
1: I'm not Bill Cosby, but I'm just saying.
0: Can I offer a PR spin.
1: Okay.
0: Here's a PR spin for you. What if you, from your heart, went up and talked about how the divorces have affected your life and how you are a proponent of keeping your family
2: that's
0: together?
2: Exactly. You could have came up there and showed how shameful you were.
0: No, that's what I'm saying.
2: Shame.
0: I'm saying.
2: And then say, this is how it affected me. This is how it affected my kid's life. This

0: the one thing I want to avoid forever. I couldn't do it. I can't. It was successful. I'm doing whatever I can to do it. And this is what I've been thinking about in my head.
1: And like you might think, sitting there listening to me talk, like you just not call people out on it, but say what they might be thinking.
2: Yeah.
1: Or what you think they're thinking. And you're just like, look, who am I? Well, let me tell you, even though I've been divorced twice, I'm not for it. I'm
0: and you pro-man. Can explain how devastating it was and how you should do whatever it takes not to get divorced. You could come at it that angle. I love that angle.
2: And you could be like, pass something out and like, here is my statement for my attorney.
3: Yeah. Right.
0: You have to make him sign NDAs.
3: Exactly.
1: You say, from the other side, these are some things you might not have thought about.
0: You know how you're walking into when we walked into Jared's church, they were handing, I think they handed me a piece of paper, somebody's church, that I don't know if it was like what's coming up.
2: Yeah,
0: the
2: music, like a bulletin. Yeah.
0: Instead, it's an NDA. You have to sign this to get in.
2: By taking this, you've been served.
3: There's going to be some tea. We don't drink tea, but there's going to be some tea today.
2: I brought a visual aid. Here's a photo of me crying in a U-Haul.
3: Right. Do you want this? Well, and interestingly enough, there was someone who spoke. She did a really good job, who was divorced, and her topic wasn't about, but she, hers was more about how, like, you got to keep going. And she talked about, like, in detail about going through a divorce and, you know, being the same ward with the person she was divorced with and, like, trying to navigate that. And everyone here at church, you know, families and internal marriage. And she's now, but the flip side, she's now remarried.
1: Oh, yeah.
0: And she's probably going to get divorced.
3: And I'm just super sad. Well, thank you, Jason. Okay. I'm sure she appreciates that. From someone who's been separated twice, he is really arrogant.
0: Well, no, I have. You can keep saying that over and over and drilling it, but the fact is,
1: I
0: had gone through some hard times, and we are still together after 21 years. That's
1: true.
3: I know, but you talk in such an arrogant way. Like, you think you'd be a little more compassionate.
0: I think you talk arrogant to me about it.
3: No,
0: and
3: I don't.
0: You brought
3: not at
0: it
3: all.
0: Up.
3: I'm the one that's.
0: And I still have the vibe that you're jealous about it.
3: I am not at all.
1: Man.
3: Not at all.
0: I still do.
3: No.
0: I hear it all the time. Whatever it takes.
3: No, it's not true. And you and I have had so many discussions. You and I have had so many discussions off the air.
0: Yes.
3: Personal discussions about whatever it takes to make it work.
0: You.
3: Yeah.
0: I agree with you.
3: I would just think you'd have a little more compassion because you've been so
0: close. I do have
3: compassion.
0: I'm constantly talking, whether I like it or not, I'm constantly talking about your relationship.
3: Yeah, I know you are.
0: I'm constantly giving you advice.
3: Yeah, no, I know.
0: And half the time you say, the hell with Jason's advice.
3: No.
0: And then you come back, I should have done what you said.
1: Well,
3: with dating, that's different.
1: Yes, that's anybody with any advice you give is that, like, you just have to know that you can throw it out there, but until they're ready to make a
0: decision.
1: It's
0: very hard. It's from the outside. I've realized one thing. From the outside, you can completely see.
3: Oh, no.
1: Right.
3: And there's certain situations, not to get too far on certain things, where I know, I'm like, this is not a good situation. I know for a fact. And your advice, Katie's advice, Matt's advice, my own advice to myself, don't do that. And then I see myself doing it. I'm like, why am I doing that?
1: It's difficult. That damn self-control.
3: Yeah,
1: that's
3: I
1: what
3: know.
1: It is.
3: It gets you every time. So I said, this is asked to speak in church, and it's all about like marriage and stuff, which I'm for. It's just, I only have 12 to 14 minutes. I feel like the first 6 minutes is me explaining like why I given this talk.
0: Mm-hmm. And it was her fault because she did that.
3: Right. It's like,
0: how
3: people,
0: dare her?
3: On paper, it looks like I'm the common denominator, but I'm not. You know, you have to like, and then, you know. So I said, thanks. You know, he doesn't know me. He said, I'm divorced. And this is all about eternal marriage. I don't know if it's the best fit for me, and I might be awkward for those listening. I prefer a different topic if possible. Right away, 100%, no problem. And so he says, when your agnostic friend gets separated twice but somehow makes her marriage work. And I'm like, can I get something that's like benefits me? No, it says he knows you by name, how the Savior knows you by your name.
1: Oh, there you go.
3: Perfect.
0: Who?
1: Yes. Right up your alley.
3: Jesus.
0: What about he knows your name? You're Jared.
3: Yeah.
0: How hard is that?
1: Maybe you should go to the talk.
3: Yeah. Why don't you come, Jason?
0: Thank you.
1: You should go to the talk.
3: I'm going to talk about you.
1: Mm-hmm.
3: I'm going to talk
0: Do
3: about
0: so.
3: You. No,
2: I work
3: fine.
2: With a guy that doesn't know names.
0: Yeah, I still don't know
1: faces.
0: Your name.
1: Or faces.
3: All right, so apparently Katie and Jason have been having very vivid, disturbing nightmares, but only one of yours is about somebody on the show.
1: Yes.
3: I'm guessing it's Katie. We'll find out who she's having a nightmare about.
1: Maybe.
3: I don't know. We don't know. And maybe it's all of us. That's next, Jared and Katie in the morning.
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0: and Katie in the Morning, 107.5 KZL. Well, Jason Goodman was sharing off the air about some nightmares he's had just this week. And then Katie was shared with me. She had a nightmare this week and involves one member of the show. And so they normally don't, like most of us, remember their dreams. But apparently the dreams are vivid.
1: Yeah, I like Katie's dream. Cause I know she's probably thinking about me in her dream again like she did that one time in the bathroom stall.
2: No, I need you to go first.
1: Okay.
2: Need you to go first.
1: Well, I've been taking this medication that kind of helps you sleep, puts you asleep. It's also like a mood stabilizer because I need that because of Katie's torment every day.
2: Don't you dare blame any of that on me.
1: And part of one of the side effects, and I didn't realize this, is that you can have vivid dreams. When you're talking about vivid dreams, these are so vivid that it's just wild. And you dream about anything. And sometimes you feel more exhausted because it was so active sleeping in your dream that you're exhausted from your dream.
2: I thought that was very odd that you said that was one of the side effects. Because I'm like, a medicine that helps you sleep, but you feel tired when you wake up.
0: And gives you nightmares.
2: Yeah.
1: It's a smaller percentage of people, but it depends on how much you're taking of it. And they actually make medicine to stop. Did you know they have medicine so you don't have vivid dreams and you don't have nightmares?
2: No.
0: Oh my gosh.
1: Yeah, I didn't know that, but I'm like, I'm going to take another one. And I've been having them every night. And one of the ones that I woke up to, you know how you don't remember a lot of times? Like every night I was like, oh my God, and then wake up, you're tired and grumpy, and then you go in the shower and then you kind of forget.
2: You just forget.
0: Yeah, you can't remember. And real quick, if you have young kids in the car, because I know one of the dreams that, I don't know both of them, one of them, you might want to turn down the radio, 3, 2, 1.
1: Yeah, so for some reason, we were at my parents' house that we owned and we lived in Rhode Island. Who knows?
2: That's how dreams work.
1: It's like, what the hell is this? And then the dream is like normal. Oh, yeah, I live here.
0: Yeah.
1: And so we're just doing our thing, and it was later at night, but like daylight, like maybe like 8 o'clock at night, and somebody knocked on the back door, and just some dude standing out there. He had like a little ponytail, and I thought it was a maintenance person, and I'm like, yes? And he goes, yeah, I'm here to rape your wife.
0: Oh, my gosh.
1: I'm like, excuse me? Yes, I'm here to rape your wife. But it's not like he busted into it, broke in, and it was a struggle. He's knocking on the door saying that to me.
0: And announcing it.
1: So I start panicking everything and everything else, and I try to use my phone to call 911. And, of course, 911, it's not working. There's no signal in the house for some reason, which is ironic because there is in Rhode Island, but there's not a good one at my house. But don't worry, I have backup everywhere. And so I'm trying to call 911. They're not answering. I can't get the phone to come through. Now he's pounding louder saying, it's time to get raped.
2: Oh, right? Jason, this is terrible.
1: I know. That's what I'm saying. These are the dreams I'm having.
0: Yeah.
1: And I can't get it, so I'm running to get the gun. I'm running, and I'm like, Carol, I got to get the gun. Hide. And I get the gun out of the safe. And then he busts in. He's already in the house. And I'm shooting, and the gun gets completely jammed.
0: Oh, my God.
1: And I
0: gosh.
1: Cannot get the gun unjammed at all.
2: Oh.
1: So he turns and pulls out his gun and just shoots at me 11 times, point blank. But he missed somehow every time. He missed sometime every time. So I see 911, and I text them saying, you need to come here. We have an intruder.
2: Mm-hmm.
1: But how would they know where I am? Maybe they could track the phone. And they text back saying, okay, we're on the way, right?
2: Mm-hmm.
1: So finally I get the gun unjammed and I bam, bam, bam, bam, bam. And I shoot him a bunch of times and he's laying on the ground. And I'm like, all right, Carol, where are you? Carol's just non-existent though. I can't find her.
2: Yeah.
0: Huh.
1: And then I finally get a hold of 911. And then I see the guy slowly kind of getting up. And I'm asking 911, is it okay if I keep shooting him while he's barely in the ground?
2: Yeah.
1: And I was like, they were like, yes. I'm like, bam, bam, bam, bam, bam. And then I woke up.
2: Oh my. Peaceful.
0: Yeah, nice.
2: So peaceful.
0: Feeling rested.
1: I mean, these dreams are extreme. Yeah, it's unbelievable. I don't understand what's going on.
0: And that would make, for like a good horror scene.
2: Maybe that's like, you're watching Summer House at night, so I don't know what.
1: I don't know.
2: What would lead to it?
0: The medicine.
1: It's not like a nightmare is one thing, but it's just an odd way. This is happening.
2: And the fact that you remember so clearly.
1: Yeah, you don't usually remember dreams. Mm-hmm. I don't know what that's all about.
2: I guess maybe just a side effect of this medication, but...
1: No, but isn't there a root to all dreams? Like, we had a dream doctor or something on, and there's always some kind of relatable thing to your dream that may make sense.
2: Well, you think one thing. But if you are dreaming you're falling, it means something. And then if you dream of murder, you think, I want to kill everybody, but really it means something else. But yeah. I don't know.
1: I think it means I'm a romantic.
0: Oh, yeah, of course. trying to save her life.
1: Yes.
2: It sounds like.
0: I put it in AI, and it's giving me hotlines for
2: Oh boy.
0: Sexual abuse. I'm like, oh, never mind.
1: Well, oh, my gosh.
0: Yeah.
2: Yeah.
0: It could say you feel powerless in your life.
1: Probably.
0: Mm-hmm. That's one interpretation.
3: Mostly because of Katie.
0: Yeah.
2: No, it's not. I have nothing to do with your life. Nothing.
0: And then you had a dream about Landon, and then Katie's going to share her dream.
2: Yeah.
1: Oh, no, the Landon dream was very upsetting, too, because he's my son. And, you know, I woke up chasing him around the house with a knife, and I was stabbing him.
2: Jason. Okay, there's a theme.
1: And
2: there's
1: I couldn't theme. Stop stabbing.
2: There's
1: like,
2: a
1: I
2: theme.
1: I was trying to hold my left hand from my right hand to keep stabbing, because I'm like, well, maybe if I stop now, he'll still live. Uh-huh. And I kept stabbing.
0: Oh, my gosh.
1: I think that's relatable, because it's so frustrating every single day. It makes the house a complete mess no matter what we say, nonstop. Maybe that's what it is.
2: I think that one is probably spot on.
0: Yeah, I think so.
2: Yeah, that's like you're 100% you're frustrated at home that, yes, he's home and making...
1: Just for a disclaimer, I want to say, Landon, I don't plan to stab you, and I've never thought about it.
2: Landon, he loves you so much. He loves you.
0: Real quick, this says, these dreams about violence with your family doesn't mean you want those things to happen. Sometimes they say if there's a life transition, stabbing or harming a college-age son, can be anxiety about their independence.
2: That makes sense.
1: He's not independent. He's dependent.
2: Well, but... At some point, he's going to be independent.
0: It says, conscious feelings of losing control or severing the old relationship dynamic. This one is more likely. Suppressed stress or anger.
2: I think it's a combo for you, Jason.
0: Violence in dreams is a manifestation of bottled up stress, resentment, or feeling overwhelmed by responsibilities rather than actual malice toward the person in the dream.
2: Yep.
1: Yeah, I don't think the independent seems like the complete opposite. I feel like he's always going to be dependent.
2: Well, but maybe that does maybe that's translating into you're feeling stressed that burden is the word that I'm thinking, but it's, I don't mean it in a negative way, but like the stress of financially supporting someone, maybe you feel like you're losing control because he's older now and makes his own decisions. That's life. I mean, I get it though.
1: I will say, as far as the rape one, I think that's possibly. This is what I tied it into. I think I'm trying to be like a protector of my family.
2: Yeah.
1: And I don't have control over that. I can't protect them.
0: I
1: can't do anything.
2: God, if that ain't parenthood summed up,
0: it really is.
2: Where you like want you try to do the right things. You try to control. You try to have all the things and. You have no control.
0: No.
2: You really don't.
0: Very little.
1: By the way, I said the rape one. If you're just joining us now, it wasn't me. It was a person outside pleasantly knocking on the door, then saying, I'm here to rape your wife.
0: And it was a dream.
2: It was a dream, not just somebody in the area. Let's call it a nightmare.
0: It was a nightmare. Jason Goodman was sharing off the air about some nightmares he's had just this week. And then Katie was shared with me. She had a nightmare this week and involves one member of the show.
2: 100% stems from the fact that Jason talked about his dream. That then the one time that I got to go home and have a very peaceful, what I thought was going to be a peaceful nap time, I end up having a dream about you two.
1: Yeah, Katie's dreamed about me before hooking up in a bathroom stall.
2: No. Yes, we were in a bathroom stall. We did not hook up. We did not.
1: Those aren't nightmares. That's right.
0: Those are fantasies.
2: They are the worst of the nightmares. I'm going to start taking medication to make sure I don't remember any of my dreams. No, I had a dream that we were in. This was like during a nap, so very, very quick. And it was very vivid that Jared and I are in the studio and we're just having a conversation and doing like the show, whatever. And all of a sudden, Jason Goodman comes barging through our door the way he typically does.
1: That's right. I dream. I do that all the time.
2: You do. I know. This is why it's like so real. Oh. And he goes, aha! And we're like, what? Because I mean, he's also done that. Yeah. This is why it feels like
0: it's
2: happened.
0: Anything.
2: Anything.
1: Yeah. That just happened this morning.
2: Yeah. And so we stopped. We're like stunned, you know, like cartoonish kind of. We're like, necks go back. We're like, what? And we turn. He goes, I've been recording you. And he like went over to his computer.
1: That's not really
2: good. I'm sure. In my dream, it is if it happened. Yeah. I feel like I woke up and I was like, damn you.
0: Yeah.
2: But you went over to your computer and you did like this. It was almost like from a cartoon where it's like the typical villain, like,
0: I'll show you.
2: Put your finger up in the air, and then you take your finger and you just do one touch onto your computer and you're like, see? And we are now able to just see your computer screen somehow because it's a dream. And you have this, if you're not familiar, but it's called Adobe Audition and it's like recording us in here. And you're like, I got everything on tape. And then I woke up.
0: Yeah, let's talk it trash about
1: because,
0: it. Yeah,
1: I know where that stems from for sure. Like, I know on my side, I know the busting in. I do that all the time.
2: Yes.
1: I'm high strung and all that stuff. But I feel, and I think I've told you before many of times, that every time, and I think everybody has told you this, that every time you leave the room, it feels like Katie's going to talk trash about you.
0: Oh, yeah, yeah, yeah.
2: Everybody feels that way anytime anybody leaves the room. Yeah. Every time I leave this room, I'm like, I know that they're just getting it out.
0: Right, right. Yeah.
1: I will tell you for a fact, 99.9% of the time, Jared and I are not talking trash about you.
2: Mm.
1: 1%.
2: See.
1: It's 1%. Usually something about that you don't like us talking about.
0: Yes, we wait
1: political,
0: till you leave.
1: Sports, something like that.
0: Relationship
1: where I know
0: stuff.
1: You just get aggravated. So that's when I talk. But for you, I think more of it's trash talk.
0: I think it depends on what just happened.
2: If it
0: was like a heated segment and I'm like,
2: yeah,
0: oh, I gotta use the bathroom. I'm like, crap, they're gonna trash me hard while I'm gone. Like, I almost want to hold it so you can't trash me.
2: So you can't leave the room.
1: But it doesn't matter because eventually we'll trash you.
0: But anyway. Over time it might subside a little bit, you know, where you don't think about it as intensely.
2: And I also think talking about how AI, like there was something that happened a couple weeks ago. Jason was talking about his t-shirt brand that he wears. And had never heard of it before.
1: Oh,
2: and
1: True Classic?
2: Yes.
1: Yeah.
2: Honest to God, later on that afternoon, I had an email from True Classic.
1: And really?
2: I forwarded it. I'm like, they're listening.
0: They're listening.
2: Everything is listening. So I think it's also tied into, we're talking a lot about AI. We're talking a lot about how everything's listening. And then that was a thing that I on purpose did was send you the email like the phone's listening because I've never even heard of this brand
0: exactly.
2: before.
0: Exactly.
2: It's just, it's overwhelming.
0: I still get retargeted ads about these fancy knives that you guys, that Katie and
1: now
0: Jason
1: you're gonna
0: both
1: get more,
0: bought.
1: You just you said are. Knives.
0: Yeah, because y'all named the brand one day on the air. I'd never Googled it one time. Mm-hmm. And then it's like through my Instagram, I'm like, oh my gosh.
2: Listen, it happens.
0: It happens for everybody. It happens for everyone. And
2: needless
0: if I own a business,
2: say.
0: I want to listen too, so we can get
2: true.
0: Get some sales.
2: I was going to say, needless to say, I think that no one's sleeping well on this program. I don't think anybody's getting good.
0: No, sleep is terrible.
1: I was looking that up, and it was very vague, because I thought sometimes there are dreams that are so wild, it's exhausting mentally. But I'm not sure if that's where you're in your, is it REM or REM? REM sleep.
0: Mm-hmm.
1: That's supposed to do actually relax your mind or sleeping's so weird to me. It's like if you really think about it from the outside, it's like here's a human being has to go into the cocoon for 9 hours or 8 hours
2: and then you come out
1: of your because you spend a lot of time sleeping.
2: Mm-hmm.
1: You know what I'm saying?
0: Like a third of your life.
1: Why do you have to sleep so your mind gets rested? Why do we have to rest our minds? Kind of weird, right?
2: Mm-hmm. Mm-hmm.
1: But I did look it up because I was having boring dreams too, where I was sitting on the side of a court watching a tennis match and the ball just kept going back and forth and never stopped. And I'm like, this is a nightmare because it was so boring. And I was wondering if you have dreams like that, does it actually make you more tired in the day because what you went through?
2: I think it could.
0: Right?
2: Yeah.
1: I don't know. If you look at it the other way, it says this is where you get your mind gets rejuvenated the most.
2: Restorative
1: When you're dreaming. So I don't know.
0: I think it depends on it. But then also, I've heard too, like these dreams that seem like they last all night, they could be like 2 minutes.
2: Yes. Isn't that fascinating? Yeah.
0: But it seems like it lasted all night.
1: That's
0: like,
1: maybe that's why.
0: Yeah.
1: You're
0: okay,
1: right. I bet you the dream that I have, those two dreams are probably just a few minutes.
2: Mm-hmm. Or probably not even that long, the way that your brain filters out different information that you just don't need anymore. It's fascinating. I just don't know a single person who wakes up every day and is like, God.
0: Yeah,
2: I
0: don't know anyone that sleeps well.
2: Mm-mm.
0: Even if they're on sleep medication, because there's usually a little bit of a side effect or they forgot to. I don't know. It's just, I don't know if it's the stress. I don't know what's going on. I think it's the phones, because they say the blue lights keep you up, TVs keep you up. Mm-hmm. And even if they're off, they were just on. And then all the stress, you know, good or bad stress. But yeah.
1: It does say, I looked at more detail, it does say nightmares can cause exhaustion even if you do not fully wake up because of intense emotional processing and micro awakenings or stress. But see, I have an app. That will say if I wake up, because I have that, like Katie has the sleep apnea stuff.
2: Yeah, and I have my
1: snoring.
2: Aura ring too, yeah.
1: Mm-hmm. Yeah, and it basically said I was waking up like 25, 30 times an hour, believe it or not. You just don't remember.
2: Which is insane.
1: It's very micro wake-ups.
0: Oh, yeah.
1: And the app, I look at the app to see what happened. It says, I've never seen scores like this. It's like, you had the best sleep of your life. I'm like, well, you didn't know what I went through.
2: Yeah. You don't know in my mind.
0: You don't know how sad and hurt I am today.
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0: We feel Matt is mostly trustworthy. Say every once in a while he throws his staff under the bus. Anyway.
3: No. Oh, boy.
0: No, maybe right. In the past. In a promotions meeting, like, wow, they didn't. No, I'm kidding. But no, Matt, we do trust, and he's very dependable, 100%. Well, apparently we're learning now he can't be left alone for more than a day or two while his wife Hannah is traveling for work.
3: Mm-hmm. Nope.
22: Yep.
0: Dude walks in yesterday, unannounced. I mean, he announced it when he walked in, had full beard gone, and he just has like an Andy Reid mustache.
1: Yeah, I thought he came from a porno.
0: Yeah, I'm like, are you in porn now? Like, what's
3: right? And we got to mention, it was, Jared used the word whimsical.
0: Yeah.
3: He said, you look whimsical.
0: You look happy.
3: I mean, you were jovial AF with that mustache.
0: And I, I think you've maintained it since you've unveiled your whimsical Andy Reid walrusy mustache.
3: Absolutely.
22: I did it early enough in Hannah's trip that I thought, if it doesn't look great, I'll have enough scruff by the time she gets back. It'll be fine.
3: Uh-huh.
22: And when I first did it, I asked my son. I was like, hey, man, mom's not here. Nothing matters.
1: I think Matt has a grudge because his wife is like in another country soaking it up the sun and by the pool.
22: A little bit. I did tell her yesterday, I'm like, you know what's amazing is that as a single parent, this house has stayed clean all week.
0: Ooh.
22: There's not a shoe on the floor. I told her that yesterday.
3: Matt, do you want her to stay away?
22: I told her. She's like, whatever. I'm like, saying, it doesn't look like it's that hard.
3: Don't you join the ranks over here, Matt.
22: After 2.5 days, this is easy.
0: Matt, his name's Adam Arthur. He's a great divorce attorney.
3: Just so you know, I'm going to take Hannah's side. Wow.
22: That's fine.
1: Matt, you didn't have to worry about the shoes all over the place either.
3: No.
1: That should
22: I know. Laundry's still caught up. Dishwasher was running. Living room's spotless. Apparently I'm doing so well, they gave me another kid yesterday.
0: Oh, really?
3: Wow.
0: Kids.
22: My niece came over, and my mother-in-law had an eye doctor's appointment. She said, can you keep her? I said, absolutely.
3: This is so easy.
22: I can handle this. This is nothing.
1: You should ask your wife, Matt, what does she do all day?
3: That's going to go over so well.
0: Oh, they ever love to hear that.
3: Totally. If I were Hannah, I would just stay in the tropical vacation.
22: So my wife did call me the night that I decided to shave, because I asked my son, I was like, I'm leaving this up to you. Do you want me to do it or not?
0: If you're new to the show, his son's 6.
22: Yes.
3: Yeah.
22: Mom's not home. He gets to make a couple rules. And I said, what do you think? And he was like, I don't do it. I think you'll look weird.
3: Oh,
22: and I said,
3: it
22: okay.
3: It can be shocking.
22: And then like 10 minutes later, he was like, you should do it, Dad. And I said, okay, I'll do it. So he took his shower. He went and sat in the living room. I went in there, shaved, walked in the living room and sat down. And he looked up and he said, awesome.
1: Just the mustache.
22: And I was like, all right, that's all the verification I need. We'll handle it. And I said, but we're not going to tell mommy. When she calls to FaceTime us to tell you goodnight, we're just going to show her.
3: Uh-huh.
22: And when I answered the phone, I answered it with like my head pulled back. gave me extra chins that weren't covered in hair. And she just looked at me and she said, I've been gone for 24 hours. And this is what's happening. And I was like, it's chaos.
0: Yeah.
22: There's no rules. Everything is fine. Let's do it.
0: Yeah. Let's go.
3: Well, I had to call Matt for something in the afternoon. And I said, hey, I know that you are single parenting it right now. And I'm very sorry to bother you, but I just have a quick question. And he goes, oh, it's fine. A couple of family members dropped off my niece earlier. And so now she and Wyatt are just jumping off the couch all willy-nilly. And I was like, all right. And then later you posted a picture of your niece with a Band-Aid on her forehead.
22: She showed up with the Band-Aid.
3: Okay.
22: She showed up with the Band-Aid. Okay. She did not have the Band-Aid. I did not add the Band-Aid to her. The Band-Aid was already there.
1: Hey, Matt.
22: But I did, unfortunately, find out that she My son taught her to say something yesterday while they were jumping off the couch that I had to text my brother-in-law and sister-in-law and apologize for. Luckily, they think it's funny. But Wyatt jumped off the couch. They put every pillow. They went to all the bedrooms and got all the pillows. They got every blanket in the house and laid it down, and they were jumping off the couch onto them. And I was just laughing. I'm like, this is magical.
4: Yeah.
22: And he jumps off and landed on something, and he went, oh, my nuts. So now my three-year-old niece is repeatedly jumping off the couch going, oh, my nuts.
5: That's funny.
22: And I told them, I'm like, I'm not having a conversation with her about why she doesn't have nuts. That's up to you.
3: Sure.
5: Yeah, right.
22: So sorry if you've got to have that later. But
5: sorry you had to have this at
22: it's
5: three.
22: Wyatt's fault.
1: Matt, just a question. Why, I know your wife went to these tropical resorts. Mm-hmm. Could you not have went along with her and stayed at the resorts while she did her work thing?
22: No. So this is specifically for agents. There, I think once or twice she will get an offer eventually for significant others to go as well. But this is specifically for agents. So over the course of 4 days, they're seeing 12 different properties.
3: Oh, wow. That's a lot.
1: Do you think we should do a War of the War of the Roses on her?
3: No, what I think we should spend our time and effort on is planning a show trip where our listeners can come with us and Hannah can be in charge.
22: That would be great.
1: That's a good idea. Oh, yes. Matt, by the way, I know you have that mustache. And first of all, I think it looks very, very good.
22: Thank you.
1: I like it better than...
5: I actually do like it better.
3: I do.
1: It says mustaches are making a massive comeback.
3: Yeah.
1: It's called the Stash Renaissance. Mm-hmm. And it has completely moved into the mainstream. And most men, or a lot of men, are increasingly shaving off their full beards to isolate the upper lip. So I like it. It's viewed as confident.
22: Yeah. I'm excited about it. It has gone over way better than I expected.
3: Uh-huh.
22: For those of you that have seen the photo on Facebook, I'm hearing from everyone that it looks better in person.
1: Yes.
3: Yes, it does.
5: It does look much better in person. Yeah. Again, whimsical.
22: Yeah.
3: It is whimsical. And you do just look happier.
5: Yeah.
3: I don't know.
5: Maybe because Hannah's out of town.
3: No.
5: I would never have thought that. But
1: oh,
5: I was like,
1: my gosh.
5: What is it?
3: No.
1: Hannah is causing his RBF.
3: Okay. I want no part of this at all.
22: I
3: love you, and you are not the problem.
22: Yeah, I don't think that's what it is. I think I'm really enjoying... When Hannah worked full-time at the dentist office and went to an office every day, Wyatt and I had way more time that was just Wyatt and dad time.
3: Yeah.
5: Right.
22: And then when she started doing the travel thing, she still goes to the office sometimes, but it's mostly while he's in school. And so she's home with him now constantly. And so he has naturally gravitated more towards her.
3: Uh-huh.
22: So this is the chance for us to reconnect. And that's what I'm enjoying the most. Is the chance to just be the two of us for a while.
5: Yeah.
1: I like it.
3: Wow.
5: Well, because Matt posted, I'm a single dad for a couple of days. I'm like, welcome to my world. That's all my comment. It's all fun and games.
22: Stop whining. This is easy.
5: Until you have to be at three different places at one time.
3: Right.
5: Yeah. Then it becomes a little harder.
22: And I will say, in fairness, yes, I'm only doing it with one. And yesterday for like 2 hours, I had two.
3: Mm-hmm.
22: And she learned to say nuts.
3: Yeah. So
22: I'm not saying I'm doing a great job.
5: Mm-hmm. Right, right. No, you're having fun. It's good.
22: We're having fun.
3: Do you know what is really like has stood out to me is maybe this is just like the mom perspective of it. I don't know. But that how you're talking about like you say, oh, have limited time and I feel like we're reconnecting and that sort of like this is really special for you.
22: Mm-hmm.
3: That is exactly how I feel when I get to go away.
1: To reconnect with yourself?
3: Yes, to like remember who the hell I am.
5: Yeah.
3: I'm not kidding.
1: You're Katie.
3: No.
1: You know who you are.
3: I don't sometimes. At home, I'm like, I'm mom. I am mom.
5: Right, all the time.
3: I am mom. Yeah. I have all the things constantly going in my head. It's never like, let me stop and enjoy this moment. It is, what do we have to get done in the amount of time before I have to go to bed and do it all over again tomorrow?
1: So right. School
22: it's flag football. It's swim for you. It's something
3: It's all the things. And it's not just me. But that's like what you were saying when you said you enjoyed. I love my children more than life.
22: Mm-hmm.
3: But when I get to go away for the extended period of time, it's like, oh, I can miss them.
22: Yeah.
5: Right.
3: You know, it's like total opposite.
5: I get that.
3: Yeah.
5: I totally get that.
3: I had never really realized that until I, you know,
22: it's no, I get that.
5: Yeah. And I think it depends on your work schedule too.
3: Yeah.
5: Right.
3: True.
5: Mm-hmm. Like for all of our schedules are a little bit different, but for Katie and I, like we're done around noon or 12:30.
3: To then go home and have the second job start.
5: And then you have a full parenting thing. So our days are from 3:30 in the morning till like 11 o'clock at night with no really breaks, you know, even when I don't, sometimes I don't have the kids, but now I have Ezra, I have primary custody of Ezra. So I have him, you know, 24 out of 30 days. So, I mean, that's like, there's no, you know, and not without, without
3: there's
5: a
3: no
5: partner there to help. You know what I'm saying? I mean, I have plenty of family members that are great with helping, and Ava's been great, all this stuff. But yeah, I mean, it's a, the days are super long.
1: How do you go out on your dates?
5: Is when I don't have the kids, and then for the first time in my life, I hired a babysitter like once. Mm. Yeah.
3: Yep.
1: It's not cheap.
3: That's
5: no.
3: not
5: and
3: cheap.
5: I don't like
1: what,
5: that.
1: What are babysitters mm-hmm. getting nowadays?
5: $20 an hour.
1: Yeah. Oh my gosh, $20 an hour. I want to be a babysitter.
3: More if you have multiple children.
1: Carol should pay me.
22: You hiring?
3: Yeah.
5: Yeah, I know. I know, for real.
22: I'm hoping.
3: Yeah, there you go.
1: Matt's so used to it, how great his life is now that Hannah's gone. He wants to be a babysitter.
22: Here's my resume.
3: Look what I've done.
22: I'm shaving beards.
5: Yeah, people say nuts.
22: I'm teaching little girls to say nuts.
5: The good thing, though, is you kept the mustache. Otherwise, your son, why?

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1: Like when Matt changed my tire on the Prius I was borrowing. I'm just trying to make my sentence sound as weak as possible.
2: You don't really have to try that hard.
3: Prius.
1: And my mom's Prius I was borrowing.
2: Jared, really, you just have to say the car I was driving, and we know nothing about it sounds manly.
1: Electric. I was like, dude, I can't do this by myself. And he's like, I got it. He's like, seriously, get
2: out
1: of the way.
2: He's like, move.
1: And I was like, dude, I was like so turned on.
2: Mm-hmm.
4: My hand's dirty.
1: Yeah.
4: Got a little sweaty.
1: I was like, yeah.
4: I asked Jared if he wanted to wipe my brow.
1: I was like, please. And I did with my tongue, which I shouldn't have done that in hindsight.
2: That's kind of gross.
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5: It's Josie. Over the weekend, I was talking with someone who recently had lost like 40, 50 pounds, which is incredible. 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Like, show it off. And she said, well, I'm scared to buy new clothes because every time I successfully lose weight, I put it right back on. I told her, then you obviously haven't tried Bethany Medical and their weight loss program, because not only will it help you lose that weight, I think down 35 pounds in 2 years, but it'll also help you keep that weight off. I have lost the weight, kept it off, and have no plans of putting it back on. Bethany Medical takes a whole health approach to losing weight, focusing on so much more than just the number on the scale.

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107.5 KZL. I'm Josie. Happy Monday. And, okay, October 5th. So we've got three-ish weeks until Halloween. Are you dressing up this year? A new study says 3/4 of Americans say they have no plans to wear a costume this year.

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Cloudy 75 today, tonight 50. Tomorrow sunny and 70. 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

Well, we knew it was coming. Tony Romo and CBS Sports have mutually agreed to part ways. The announcement comes just about 2 months after Romo was arrested on suspicion of operating a vehicle while intoxicated. We all saw that video. 107.5 KZL.

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feel like you're failing as a parent. There's just not enough of you to go around. You're not able to do everything. Hear this. Kim Kardashian just revealed she's got 5 nannies for just 4 kids. Yeah, that's how she does it all. 107.5 KZL. Just when

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Hawaii Volcanoes National Park on the Big Island has the Hawaii Sea Arch. It stood for 500 years, but over the weekend, it collapsed. 107.5 KZL.

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There's a trend out there where men are trying to do Pilates and failing. They're getting humbled. What other seemingly easy female activities do men fail at? Jared and Kay in the morning will discuss tomorrow morning around 8 a.m. 107.5 K.

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1: 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Cloudy 75 today, a little sun peeking out there. Tonight 52, tomorrow sunny and 70, going to be in the 80s by the end of the week. 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

I probably should have said this earlier rather than wait until the middle of your workday when you're already annoyed. 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

Fall's my favorite holiday. I don't know about you, but there are tons of fun things you can do in the fall. And Americans say their favorite fall activities, decorating for Halloween, handing out candy to trick-or-treaters, carve a pumpkin, dress up for Halloween, go to a pumpkin patch, or check out a Halloween party. 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

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I'm going to read this next headline word for word, and you can take it for however you process it. A woman claims she was tossed from mechanical genitals ride in Las Vegas bar.

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107.5 KZL, I'm Josie, and last year I bought my first hybrid vehicle, and I love it. It's a Honda. You know, you can get one from Toyota, Ford, but not GM. But GM says their hybrid vehicles are coming. 107.5 KZL.

Men are going viral for trying bro-lotties, Pilates for men, and they're being humbled very quickly because they can't do it. What are some other seemingly easy female activities men cannot do? Jared and Katie in the Morning will discuss tomorrow morning around 8 a.m. on 107.5 KZL.

I reported this earlier, but it bears repeating just to make you understand that you are enough as a parent. 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Kim Kardashian has just revealed she has 5 nannies on rotation to help care for her 4 children. 107.5 KZL.

0: Jared and Katie in the morning. 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

107.5 KZL and Noah Kahn opening up about his struggles with depression, anxiety, and getting medicated for it. In one of his songs, he sings about going off of his medication, but he says he does not suggest that. Stay on your medication if it's been prescribed to you. Here's Orbiter. Hi.

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Well, North Carolina making national news today. Out of Charlotte, two men were stopped by police after they took two electric scooters and put a love seat on them to ride around town in the street. 107.5 KZL.

Tonight, Tripper begins his week-long broadcast from the Carolina Classic Fair in Winston-Salem. 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

Well, it is 2026. Nothing surprises me anymore. A Russian lab worker has died from an undisclosed illness in Siberia. Rumor has it, it is the plague. 200 other scientists now have entered medical observation. 107.5 KZL.

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KZL Trippery in for Jason Goodman, getting set to take you home. And a big night coming up tonight, Carolina Classic Fair, as we are live after 7. We're going to put Olivia Rodrigo sold out tickets on the prize wheel tonight, and also Jonas Brothers tickets. We'll tell you more. Keep listening.

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Thanks to All Pets Considered and Go Green Plumbing, Heating, Air, and Electrical. 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

107.5 KZL weather hooked up by Duderman Law Group. Pretty nice today. Sunshine, low 70s like it is right now. Later on tonight, it's going to be a great night for the Carolina Classic Fair. Come see us on the Midway with a few passing clouds down to 51.

107.5 KZL, it's Tripper in today early for Jason Goodman. Yes, we have sold out Olivia Rodrigo tickets we're giving away. I'll tell you how to win those coming up in just minutes. But right now, Cat's Eye from the new EP Wild. This is Animal.

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107.5 KZL, Tripper and the crew. We are set for a great night at the Carolina Classic Fair, Winston-Salem Fairgrounds, as we bust out Olivia Rodrigo's sold-out Unraveled show tickets. That's coming up for Wednesday in Charlotte. Win yours tonight.

107.5 KZL and Tripper on early for Jason Goodman. Going to be on all the way through the Carolina Classic Fair. Live in Winston-Salem from the fairgrounds tonight. Come on out. Look for us on the Midway. We are set up just beside the Claw Ride on the corner there. There is Fontana Foods beside us. Also, the gate where the grandstand is. The Demo Derby is going on tonight. We also have all those new foods to try, all the rides to ride, and also fireworks every night at the fair, 9:45. More details at CarolinaClassicFair.com. We'll see you tonight.

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We're already thinking about costume ideas, the hot ones right now. No big surprise, characters from Toy Story, also K-pop Demon Hunters, and Spider-Man.

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Carolina Classic Fair in Winston. Of course, we'll be live tonight. $5 admission with your college ID this Thursday. 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

107.5 KZL. If you're a dog lover, we'll see you Saturday at Country Park here in Greensboro. Poochamania is back. What a great time we had last year. All pets considered, and Go Green Plumbing, heating, air, and electrical hanging out. 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

107.5 KZL getting excited about the Carolina Classic Fair going on tonight and all this week. Look for us on the Midway. We'll do the countdown. The entire show is live tonight after 7. Here's Malcolm Todd, former number one on the Top 8 at 8.

107.5 KZL. Apparently, men are taking bro lattes and they're being humbled pretty fast. Other seemingly easy activities that men can't do in the morning with Jared and Katie in the morning around 8.

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1: 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Look for us on the Midway tonight. Carolina Classic Fair is on. The weather is going to be fantastic. Number one album in the country, Miley, Bass Persuades.

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107.5 KZL, we have sold out Olivia Rodrigo Unraveled Tour tickets to give away tonight at the Carolina Classic Fair. Come on out, look for us on the Midway, and good luck. Here's Cat's Eye with Animal.

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1: And don't give him too much credit. 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

0: It's Tripper. We are live tonight in Winston. I'm just going to tell you, this is my new co-host.
1: 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This is Emma. I'm at the fair. 107.5 KZL.

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4: 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It is Demolition Derby night. So I don't even know if you can hear me or not. Just outside the gate here for the grandstand on the midway, you can find us. 107.5 KZL, bright blue party tent, Don Tolliver, E85 and number 8.